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7: How often do you stop to wonder whether you should share something that's revealing, maybe even embarrassing, with a partner, a friend, or even your boss? In her new book called Revealing, The Underrated Power of Oversharing, behavioral scientist Leslie John says doing just that can help you deepen relationships that are vital to your life. We need people to trust us in order to get things like love, friendship, and career success. That's what she told us. When you make yourself vulnerable by revealing something sensitive, it does make other people trust you. In turn, when you ask someone to reveal something about themselves, showing that interest will generally lead someone to like you more. Why? Because people like to be asked about themselves, she says. It also signals that they are discriminating and choosy, but in a good way. I'm Dr. Sanjay Gupta, helping you live a better life.
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tears on stage the other day, only made it through a couple songs before she had to stop the show, just not feeling good. She is going to be on the show with us this next Friday. It's Megan Maroney with Medicine.

0: holding it down, Chase Matthew. What kind of advice has he received from other artists?
1: You know, they've all kind of said the same thing. It's just be yourself, man. Don't overthink it and just be yourself. If you always be yourself, you got nothing to hide. You got nothing to hide. There's no guilt. Just be yourself. Have fun. And really, I know it's something so simple, right? But it really means a lot, especially when you sometimes you deal with that imposter syndrome of, you don't understand, man, how did I get here? That's crazy. Like, it's all, especially when it's moving so fast. So, yeah, they've all just said the same things. Be yourself and stay confident.
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6: 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Temperature may be one of the most underappreciated factors in sleep. That's according to the Senior Vice President of Research and Scientific Affairs at the National Sleep Foundation. 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Most experts will recommend a room temperature of 60 to 67 degrees Fahrenheit. 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I'm Dr. Sanjay Gupta, helping you live a better life.
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1: 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Just play the game one way. 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

she brings her brand new puppy Boots. Hope she gets feeling better soon, too. I know she was not feeling well on that stage the other day. Megan Maroney is 6 months later. Let

0: Ride, ride, ride. George Burge and Luke Bryan on Country Nights Live. Here's George talking a little about finding his wife.
1: Well, we met in college, and it was no secret that she was out of my league. I was on the golf team, and she was a cheerleader. Like, I was very lucky to even get a date with her. And so I very instantly knew that, like, she was the girl of my dreams. And I think she was giving me a little bit of time of the day, but was maybe not as certain. And I think we were probably less than a month in before I told her I loved her for the first time. And I think I was a couple beers deep and it just kind of came out. She said thank you the first time I said I love you. But, you know, we got two kids and now we're married, so I was playing a long game. It worked out.
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7: 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But if you log off, take a step back from all the hype, you'll find that the actual keys to a longer, healthier life are hiding in plain sight. There are four of them. Number one, nutrition. The Mediterranean diet really is the gold standard. Number two, exercise. You should be getting 150 minutes of moderate intensity exercise or 75 minutes of vigorous intensity exercise every week, plus strength training and stretching. Number three, sleep. Sleep is when your body and your brain repair themselves. You should be getting 7 to 9 hours a night. And finally, number four, often gets forgotten, socialization. It's not a bonus. It's a necessity for a healthy life, finding a sense of community, purpose, and belonging. I'm Dr. Sanjay Gupta, helping you live a better life.
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absolutely love this new group, Flatland Calvary. Definitely an earworm right here. Check it out. It's called Never Coming Back on Country Nights Live.

He's always one of my faves to have in the studio and on the show. Kane Brown's going to be joining us in several weeks from now. Our calendar is so full of all your favorite country stars. Here's Woman.

Songs About Us. If you have not heard the Jason Aldean album just put out, oh my goodness. This is why he's got 32 number ones. Here's How Far Does a Goodbye Go? She said.

0: The latest from Tyler Hubbard. It's called Land on Country Nights Live. So what does Tyler really want to be known for at the end of the day?
1: I would say regrets would be, over the years I've realized, man, a lot of people in this town, they know me based on what they created in their mind about me in 2012. When we came out and we were really polarizing and we were really doing it our way and a bit rebellious, we were just labeled as the party guys and they do it well and let's go to an FGL show. They're buddies and they party. I literally hung up the phone and was like, wow, that's like the end of FGL. Would it be easy to just get back with FGL and try to build? Yeah, it'd probably be easier than building my own thing. It's interesting because it just feels like never really let anyone in or given anyone an opportunity to create a narrative around who I am that's true or authentic. But from the age of 23 to 38, you change a lot. Man, I want people to know me, man. I want to be known. And I don't mean famous. I mean, I want to be known for who I am. I want to be known for making an impact and a positive impact in the world.
0: Of course, we're all excited. FGL getting back together.
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5: 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Temperature may be one of the most underappreciated factors in sleep. 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Most experts will recommend a room temperature of 60 to 67 degrees Fahrenheit. 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

Chris Rett and Jordan Davis got to sing Ain't a Bad Life on the TV show Ransom Canyon. The extended version actually got put online, too. 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
1: I love this caption I just read on Luke Combs. It says, regular Joe megastar brings the arena-sized party home. That sums it up right there. Luke Combs, be by you. Kinda like

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8: 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Number one, nutrition. 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

Kenny Chesney just revealed the track list for his new album coming out on September 25th called Silver Sands Marina. Might want to Google that. Just saying. Here's Carrie On. 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

0: love, love what Ella Langley has to say about how she ended up with bangs.
1: Well, I didn't do it on purpose. Before a show, I was stressed out, and I needed my... I was just, like, had little, like, side bangs, not really bangs. And I cut it, and it was so bad. Like, genuinely, like, how am I going to go out and play a show like this? Like, it was right here. And I just told my hairdresser, I was like, bro, you just got to send it. And then she sent it on the bangs, and I thought I'd grow them out, maybe, and... I don't think I'm ever allowed to grow my bangs out again.
2: Now it's iconic.
1: Yeah, now they're glued to my face, so great.
0: Here's my fave of hers, Loving Life Again.

John Morgan's the perfect example of how you just never know how your life can take a turn for the better. He was in an Uber ride, was talking about his music to the Uber driver. That Uber driver got him hooked up with Jason Aldean. He started writing for him, and boom, look at him now. Here's Kid Myself. We were young.

country and she knows it. Luke Bryan, this is Country Nights Live. Got a chance to hang out with Luke Bryan a little day before yesterday, actually. Did a little fishing, a little golfing. It was fun checking out some new music he's got on the way. And, you know, he's been around for a long time, hit after hit after hit. Check this out. It's Luke Combs doing a Luke Bryan song as a college student.

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5: There are lots of things you can measure to get an idea of how healthy you are at any given moment. Temperature, heart rate, blood pressure, just to name a few. But how about how healthy you will be and how long you're likely to live? According to a new study out of the University at Buffalo, two simple strength tests are pretty accurate at predicting longevity in older women. One is hand grip strength, and the other is how quickly people can stand up from a seated position without using their arms. By the way, I remember interviewing former President Jimmy Carter when he was quite old and being really impressed how he just popped out of the chair without using his arms. Not a lot of older people can actually do that. But I think the message here is that maintaining strength as you age is going to help you perform everyday activities, but also help you avoid injury and stay independent. I'm Dr. Sanjay Gupta, helping you live a better life.
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to a Brantley Gilbert concert the other day. Oh my goodness. He had Nitro Circus motorcycles flying over our heads while he was on stage. So cool.

Kane Brown's going to be coming on the show with us in the next several weeks. I always love having him on the show because he, get this, he teaches me something every time I talk to him. Here he is with Lauren Elena and What Ifs.

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1: Trace Adkins is opening up about that infamous moment from 1994 when his second wife shot him. And he's even able to joke about it now. He talked recently in an interview about how his ex-wife took it a little too far, but he truly believes she didn't mean to hurt him. The bullet went through both lungs and his heart before exiting his arm. And doctors say the only reason he survived was because it was fired at point-blank range. Trace never pressed charges, and they divorced later that year. Willie Nelson is urging communities, including his hometown of Abbott, Texas, to push back against data centers. He called them loud, water thieving, light polluting, and warned that whoever controls food and water controls the masses. And Delaney Wilson says not every song she writes is meant for the light of day. She admits she once had to talk her own team out of recording a joke song, saying, "This ain't it." She added that the cream always rises to the top, even if her mom keeps texting wild song ideas. That's your Country Nights Live news update. I'm Bev Rainey.
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9: If I were to ask you what makes for a good night's sleep, you'd probably say a dark, quiet room, not too many things on your mind. But every night when you go to get some Z's, how often do you really think about the temperature in your bedroom? Temperature may be one of the most underappreciated factors in sleep. That's according to the Senior Vice President of Research and Scientific Affairs at the National Sleep Foundation. We often hear about lights and screens and stress, but even modest changes in temperature and airflow can influence both how quickly you fall asleep and how deeply you stay asleep. Most experts will recommend a room temperature of 60 to 67 degrees Fahrenheit. You might also experiment with your sheets and what you actually wear to bed. Play around a bit and see what improves your sleep. You might be delightfully surprised. I'm Dr. Sanjay Gupta, helping you live a better life.
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0: 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It's Justin Moore here talking a little about God's plan for him.
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0: very much for being a part of our Country Nights Live family. I appreciate your calls, requests, all your messages every single night. Party, Eric Church, Morgan Wallen, Tim McGraw. Here's MacArthur.
1: My name's John MacArthur, and I work this dirt.

Good morning, good evening, whatever time of day it is for you. I'm always happy that you're here. My name's Justin. This is the Overnight Ride, and tonight on the show, his new album is out, Scared of Heights. We got Wyatt Flores. Right now, Luke Combs. I'm rethinking some things. Hold up.

0: Justin. This is the Overnight Ride. Wyatt Flores is here. His album, Scared of Heights, is out. How do you feel?
1: I mean, it really snuck up on me. I've been waiting for this music to finally, like, be out to the open. But now that it's here, it's just, like, crazy. I'm so excited that this music is finally in the hands of not myself.
0: So you said you're feeling excitement. Do you also feel relief at the same time?
1: Oh, every single time. Like, this music is mine up until release day. Then it's anyone that listens to it. It's theirs at that point.
2: Between Welcome to the Plains and now, as a person and musically, how do you think you've grown?
1: A lot. Since Welcome to the Plains and seeing what we've been doing now, career-wise, it's all kind of flowed together. You know, there was a long time where I tried to, like, separate the two. Like, they were two entities, and that's just not the case. So it's been a lot of personal growth that's really shown itself in the music, and definitely that's what this album is really showing, is catching everyone up on the last 2 years of a lot of self-doubt and, being really trapped inside of my fears, which is kind of hilarious, because when I started in this, I was fearless, and then all of a sudden it's like, oh, I got something to lose, and it's like, no, man, that's not the way it is. You just got to be who you are, and that's been fun, learning how to double down on it and then showing what it is now.
3: 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A better life with Dr. Sanjay Gupta.
4: There are lots of things you can measure to get an idea of how healthy you are at any given moment. Temperature, heart rate, blood pressure, just to name a few. But how about how healthy you will be and how long you're likely to live? According to a new study out of the University of Buffalo, two simple strength tests are pretty accurate at predicting longevity in older women. One is hand grip strength, and the other is how quickly people can stand up from a seated position without using their arms. By the way, I remember interviewing former President Jimmy Carter when he was quite old and being really impressed how he just popped out of the chair without using his arms. Not a lot of older people can actually do that. But I think the message here is that maintaining strength as you age is going to help you perform everyday activities, but also help you avoid injury and stay independent. I'm Dr. Sanjay Gupta, helping you live a better life.
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but a man of many words and sound advice. He would like you to know that she's a keeper. 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

My name's Justin. This is the Overnight Ride. Thank you to Wyatt Flores for being on the show tonight. You can always find me on Instagram, Justin Off Air. Gonna pop a little video up of him and I over the weekend. Here's Luke Combs and Me By You. Got

0: I'm Justin, and this is the Overnight Ride. Wyatt Flores is here, and we're talking about his new album, Scared of Heights.
1: I'm going to throw big words at you. I write these down, and then I realize, like, when I say them out loud, they sound insane. Sonically, a little bit different. Is there kind of a fear of evolution, or do you think it's a natural progression?
2: Well, I think ever since I started out, like, I always knew that I wanted my music to be different. I never wanted to just be good at one thing. It was like, I feel like as an artist, I'm supposed to explore and go past the boundaries. Like, I'm supposed to push them. And this is just me doing it again. Like, I could go back and do the Welcome to the Plains sound all day long. Been there, done that. But, like, I've always wanted to try and do, like, a punk rock album. That was always what I've wanted to do. However, I just didn't think that it was going to happen this early on. So, this has been a lot of fun for me to explore, even with the title track, Scared of Heights. Like, I love weird music like that. And you know, I play a lot of different styles of music, but I never want to get caught.

0: in a position to where I'm just put in one space. It's like, no, man, I want to go do this. I want to go do that. That's part of life. I think evolving is what we're supposed to do.
1: So you still are fearless. You just talked yourself into it a little bit.
0: Yeah, kind of, yeah. I mean, I'm going to have quite a bit of fear, but when it's time to do something, I guess you just kind of got to jump.
1: You said punk rock. Do you have any favorite pop punk bands?
0: Oh, man. I mean, there's a laundry list. I know a lot of people have been saying that this sounds a lot like Green Day, which is awesome to hear. They were huge influences as well. But like Three Doors Down, they're incredible. I mean, it kind of ranges. We can go all the way back to All American Rejects, The Fray. It just keeps going. I could talk about that all day.
2: The Overnight Drive. Third shifters, those that drive the big rigs, and all of you that just can't sleep. The Overnight.
3: A better life with Dr. Sanjay Gupta.
4: There are lots of things you can measure to get an idea of how healthy you are at any given moment. Temperature, heart rate, blood pressure, just to name a few. But how about how healthy you will be and how long you're likely to live? According to a new study out of the University of Buffalo, two simple strength tests are pretty accurate at predicting longevity in older women. One is hand grip strength, and the other is how quickly people can stand up from a seated position without using their arms. By the way, I remember interviewing former President Jimmy Carter when he was quite old and being really impressed how he just popped out of the chair without using his arms. Not a lot of older people can actually do that. But I think the message here is that maintaining strength as you age is going to help you perform everyday activities, but also help you avoid injury and stay independent. I'm Dr. Sanjay Gupta, helping you live a better life.
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get to drinking on the overnight ride. A whole bunch of new stuff today, including a song from Zach John King to honor his father, who he unexpectedly lost a couple weeks ago. Doing what his dad wanted him to do. Keep on going.

Billboards have started appearing around Nashville. If you call a certain number, you get new music from Coetzel. I know there's two in the chamber. Not sure when they're coming. Here's High Road on the Overnight Ride.

Another Friday, and another big night on the show. Wyatt Flores joins us all evening, morning long. His brand new album, Scared of Heights. It's out right now. Talk to him in a few. Here's Megan Maroney in Medicine.

0: Flores is here. He's got a brand new album called Scared of Heights out right now. My name's Justin. It's The Overnight Ride, and we're talking to him about it.
1: So you go through the album, very moment in time songs. Is that how you write? Was that intentional on this?
2: All my music has been pretty much just life experience based. I think the next stuff that I do, I'm going to try and put more storytelling in that's not really about me, or if it is, it has more character. Mm. I think that's always a really interesting style of writing, but this has always been just around, you know, what I've been living through. So it really is like trying to catch y'all up on the last 2 years. And that has just been going through a, breakup, and then you kind of go out into the world and you start working on yourself and you try and get better. And then, you know, you fall into other situations where you're like, I'm just not there yet. Or I go back home like with running on E, and I got 10 friends coming up to me at the bar going, hey man, we're getting married and such is having their second kid. And I'm sitting there going, we're the same age. What am I doing wrong? and that's just been kind of the fun of it, is understanding that my journey is going to look a lot different than the folks that are surrounding me.
1: So Scared of Heights is the title, also the title track. When did you know that was going to be the title track?
2: Yeah. As soon as I wrote it, I was like, I'm naming the album this. Like, this has to be it. And it was so cool. Like, we all sat around an iPhone and created the ooze on that song. Like, and then just dropped it in. It was like, this is such a weird, spaced out song that I absolutely loved it.
1: It reminds me of that dream where you keep falling.
2: Yes.
1: Is that kind of where you got it from?
2: Well, kind of where the album comes from too is like I struggled a lot with anxiety and having sleep trouble. Mm-hmm. Like I wasn't sleeping at all, and I'd have these weird, like terrible dreams. And the one that I kept reoccurring was falling out of the sky, mm-hmm, right next to the Golden Gate Bridge, and then falling into the water, and it just completely turns black. And then the next thing you know, there's like a whole bunch of hands coming up. Weird dreams, weird dreams. And that's where this album really does come from.
3: 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A better life with Dr. Sanjay Gupta.
4: 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Temperature may be one of the most underappreciated factors in sleep. 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

Bailey Zimmerman had a couple deer on his property rev the engine of his Corvette, and they all ran away, which would work in multiple instances. You got, like, groundhogs, beavers tearing off the lawn, or crappy neighbors. Rev the car. We'll run pretty fast.

Here's the lineup. Tonight we got Wyatt Flores on the show. We're going to have Stella Lefty soon and also Charles Wesley Godwin. I do want to ask Wyatt about Charles. We'll do that in a couple minutes. Here he is with Luke Combs. It's Better That Way on the Overnight Ride.

0: Wyatt Flores is here. We're talking about his brand new album, Scared of Heights. My name's Justin. This is The Overnight Ride. Let's pivot a little bit. The Carter Faith duet, Nothing Better to Do. How did that come about?
1: Man, it was, we've been friends since 2023. She was on our first ever tour with us, and I've been a huge fan ever since. She just called and was like, hey, you want to hop on this song? And I was like, send it over. Heard it, and I was like, yes, absolutely I will. This is an incredible song. And since then, I'm hoping that it's really pushing her career, because it has been crazy to see her go from what she was back in 2023 to where she is now. The growth that she has just shown is incredible. And so if you haven't heard of Carter Faith, go listen now.
2: It is funny. Every time I ask about duets, it's always, yeah, I just texted him and we did it.
1: Well, Charles Wesley Godwin, when he hit me up about doing Hey There, Son, he's like, hey, would you want to hop on a song? And I was like, absolutely. Anything for you, Charles. Then he sends me the song. And I was like, this is the most gut-wrenching.
2: Oh, yeah.
1: Like father-son song that I've ever heard in my entire life. And I was like, this is, yeah, I was tearing up in the studio, and I'm only singing the last chorus, and I'm just losing it sitting there trying to sing it. I'm like, this song is beautiful.
2: It's crazy because it took him like 6 years to write that song. Dude, what a process.
1: He is a mastermind, though. If it takes 6 years, that's fine.
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5: If I were to ask you what makes for a good night's sleep, you'd probably say a dark, quiet room, not too many things on your mind. But every night when

0: you go to get some Z's, how often do you really think about the temperature in your bedroom? Temperature may be one of the most underappreciated factors in sleep. That's according to the Senior Vice President of Research and Scientific Affairs at the National Sleep Foundation. We often hear about lights and screens and stress, but even modest changes in temperature and airflow can influence both how quickly you fall asleep and how deeply you stay asleep. Most experts will recommend a room temperature of 60 to 67 degrees Fahrenheit. You might also experiment with your sheets and what you actually wear to bed. Play around a bit and see what improves your sleep. You might be delightfully surprised. I'm Dr. Sanjay Gupta, helping you live a better life.
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Postponement of shows by Parker McCollum, rescheduling this weekend's shows because it looks like today a new baby might be in the world. I have not seen the official announcement yet, but on Wednesday night, he did say, looks like a new baby is joining the family. Good luck to everybody. His wife, Haley Ray. And of course, Parker. It's killing me on the overnight ride.

Practice does make perfect because Lainey Wilson's husband, Duck, when she first introduced him to this dance, he didn't nail it. Now, he's on the internet, nailing it. New from Lainey Wilson with John Mayer. It's Phone Keys Wallet.

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0: Drunk.
1: I'm Justin. This is the Overnight Ride. Wyatt Flores is here. Brand new album, Scared of Heights, is out. So, speaking of duets, you got one with Carter Faith. You got one with Charles Wesley Godwin. Another one with Waylon Wyatt. When these things come together, is there a fear that it might not work or people might not hear it, or you just go heads in?
2: I think we get caught up in a lot of results.
3: Yeah.
2: And I've been trying to not get so caught up in it. And I think just enjoy the process and the journey of it, man. And that's really a struggle for a lot of folks. And this time around, man, like, I hope that people enjoy this album. I hope they enjoy all the other stuff that's been coming out. But at the end of the day, like, I got to remember my job is to live these life experiences and write about them and put them out into the world. That's all I'm here to do is experience. So if people don't like it, that's okay. You know, like, I can't force or shove this music down someone's throat. It's like, no, they got to choose it.
3: It is weird that this is a job, right?
2: It is weird.
3: Like, it's even the radio side.
2: No, you're good. It's so funny because, you know, you hear it in the movies all the time. They're like, it's not personal, it's business. And I'm like, well, the music business is kind of pretty really personal.
1: So you are getting ready for the opera. You've been there 12-ish times. Do you prepare the same way? Does it get old? How do you get ready for the Grand Ole Opry?
2: Yeah, it's kind of been the same every single time. Like, and that's like the crazy part is when you step into that circle, that same first time feeling kind of like just kicks the door in. And then all of a sudden you're like, oh, we're here again. And it like freaks me out because like, You sit there and look at that circle. How many legends walked right into the same one that I'm fixing to? And it's such a crazy feeling. And it's an honor. It's an honor to be asked to play there. But, man, every single time that we're there, it's incredible. Like, it's like a first-time feeling every single time.
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5: How often do you stop to wonder whether you should share something that's revealing, maybe even embarrassing, with a partner, a friend, or even your boss? In her new book called Revealing, The Underrated Power of Oversharing, behavioral scientist Leslie John says doing just that can help you deepen relationships that are vital to your life. We need people to trust us in order to get things like love, friendship, and career success. That's what she told us. When you make yourself vulnerable by revealing something sensitive, it does make other people trust you. In turn, when you ask someone to reveal something about themselves, showing that interest will generally lead someone to like you more. Why? Because people like to be asked about themselves, she says. It also signals that they are discriminating and choosy, but in a good way. I'm Dr. Sanjay Gupta, helping you live a better life.
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That is Carter Faith with Wyatt Flores, our guest tonight on the show with Nothing Better to Do. My name is Justin. It's the Overnight Ride. I'm going to big shout out to Wyatt for taking time out to talk to us. It's new now from Riley Green. Think as you drunk on the Overnight Ride.

It's so confusing out there because I walk into a store, there's Halloween decorations, but it's also back to school. And I saved up for my JanSport backpack. And it's still the one I use here at work. I graduated high school in 2009. I don't know how this thing's still going. That's an endorsement on quality, I just realized.

0: I'm Justin. It's the Overnight Ride. Wyatt Flores is here. This question comes from one of my coworkers. Will Pepe Lil Burrow Jr., your alter ego, ever return?
1: He will.
2: Okay.
1: It takes a lot of tequila.
2: So the story behind it is, you didn't have an opener or someone bail?
1: I didn't have an opener, and I said that I was going to open up for myself and tell nobody. And then the band was like, no, we want in. Like, we want to do this stuff with you. I was just going to do sad acoustic songs and just kind of give them, you know, the acoustic
2: vibe. Yeah.
1: And then the band was like, no, we want in. And so our TM ran and got, went to like one of those party costume stores, mm-hmm. got a whole bunch of fake mustaches. And then we just came up with it on the spot. And we were like, well, my dad's like nickname, it originates from him.
2: Okay.
1: That story can't be told on radio or really to public at all. But I was like, man, we'll just call myself Pepe Lil Burrow Jr. And that's how it all came to be. And the funniest part is watching Kinsey, too, my fiddle player, also have a fake mustache on.
2: Committed to the bit. You got to commit.
1: Even better, that was our first ever show in South Dakota. And you know how many people didn't even know it was us?
2: I was going to ask, how many, like, I feel like the first two rows probably clocked it right away. And then that was it.
1: Everyone in the back was like, this guy sounds exactly like the headliner.
2: Did they all realize it at some point, or did you even say it later on?
1: I took the hat off.
2: Okay, and then they clocked it.
1: It was even funnier, too, because there was one point in the show where I was like, well, this is our first and last show. We all hate each other, and we're quitting after this. It was the funniest thing. Until I took my hat off at the end, that's when it clicked for everyone. And I was just like, y'all didn't catch that? It was 45 minutes long. I feel like I got a pretty unique voice, you know, but man. Yeah, it'll definitely come back around.
3: We're here for you. Second and third shifters, we are here for you. More of the over.
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5: 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It really

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So last year, Ella Langley mixed up Hudson Westbrook and Vincent Mason. Hudson's playing two nights, tonight and tomorrow, in Philadelphia for the Still the Problem Tour. Did a little promo video and said, hey, this is Vincent Mason, and then played one of his songs. I hope throughout both their careers, they keep on doing this bit.

News this week is that American Idol has been renewed for its 25th season. If Luke Bryan's brought back, that'll be his 10th season. Almost passed altogether because he was doing stadium shows back then. He's like, I don't know if you can handle both. It's worked out both ways. It's Luke and Roller Coaster.

Ray Chesney, Carry on the Overnight Ride. Still haven't figured out what that new Megan Maroney song with him is about. It's called It Just Got Weird. So I'm thinking it's about people thinking they're dating online. Wyatt Flores, up in a couple minutes. Right now, Jordan Davis and Bar None. Even

0: Wyatt Flores is here. We're talking about his new album, Scared of Heights. Do you have any other aliases?
1: Oh, there was one growing up where I was called Catfish Outlaw. The name originated from when I was like maybe 11. Because I swam like a fish, dude. I don't know why. I'm just goofy all the way around. But I swam like a fish, and then I ended up getting pulled over on a jet ski doing about 67 across the lake when I was 12 years old. And the funniest part of that is, like, no one, like, came for me. Like, parents were all sitting there on the beach at the lake, and they're like, hey, is anyone else noticed that Wyatt's been pulled over for 30 minutes on the highway patrol's boat? And so, yeah, that's how the name originated, and I still have people that call me Catfish.
0: It sounds like a 1980s wrestler.
1: Yes.
0: Like, Catfish. Full gimmick, big mustache, something like that.
1: I almost comes close to, like, Pepe.
2: Be right back.
3: 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Thank you for being part of our family. 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
5: If I were to ask you what makes for a good night's sleep, you'd probably say a dark, quiet room, not too many things on your mind. But every night when you go to get some Z's, how often do you really think about the temperature in your bedroom? Temperature may be one of the most underappreciated factors in sleep. That's according to the Senior Vice President of Research and Scientific Affairs at the National Sleep Foundation. We often hear about lights and screens and stress, but even modest changes in temperature and airflow can influence both how quickly you fall asleep and how deeply you stay asleep. Most experts will recommend a room temperature of 60 to 67 degrees Fahrenheit. You might also experiment with your sheets and what you actually wear to bed. Play around a bit and see what improves your sleep. You might be delightfully surprised. I'm Dr. Sanjay Gupta, helping you live a better life.
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0: Another big thank you to Wyatt Flores for jumping on the show. Again, his album Scared of Heights is out right now. Tucker Wetmore's EP, 6 songs, Sunburn mixtape, also out. It is a wild New Music Friday. Carve some time out to listen to everything.
1: Lord knows I got a time, and there's a few in here now. Well, I learned my lesson too many times. Blows like you put me

I'm Justin. 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Got a

0: It is hard to pick out what you're going to wear to a concert. I see people struggling all the time online. You know, if you go to a football game, you wear the team's jersey. What I'm realizing is the LFL shirt is our jersey for LL Langley shows. It's loving life again on the overnight ride.
1: Seasons come like seasons go.

0: is here on the show tonight. My name's Justin. It's The Overnight Ride. Brand new album, Scared of Heights, is out. So I saw you this year at CMA Fest 1,000 times. You seem to be the busiest person with Charles Wesley Godwin, with Waylon Wyatt, on your own. How is all that?
1: The first two times I did it, it was a lot. I will not lie. I think I crashed out in one of the alleyways. I think that was 2 years ago. I was like, what is going on? We are running so hard right now. And this time it was just fun. The entire thing was just fun. And yeah, Waylon Wyatt, that was a crazy moment of getting to ask him to do his Grand Ole Opry debut, which even funnier is if you watch the full video of that, we get done singing Didn't Forget our song together. And then he's like, Wyatt, what are you doing? Like, hey, this is the point where you like probably should walk off. Someone shut his microphone off. He's just like looking at me all quizzically, and I'm like, dude. So anyway, do you want to play the Grand Ole Opry? And then he just loses it. No, man. That felt like a huge Big Brother moment.
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3: 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But every night when you go to get some Z's, how often do you really think about the temperature in your bedroom? Temperature may be one of the most underappreciated factors in sleep. That's according to the Senior Vice President of Research and Scientific Affairs at the National Sleep Foundation. 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Most experts will recommend a room temperature of 60 to 67 degrees Fahrenheit. 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I'm Dr. Sanjay Gupta, helping you live a better life.
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Lauren Elena, brand new album, Stages, out in a couple weeks, kicking off a tour of the same name. So she has traded tequila shots for milk bottles. Her daughter, Benny, will be back out on the road. Lauren, Chase, Matthew, All My Exes on the Overnight Ride. Another

It is crazy that Jacob Hackworth has cuts from Bailey Zimmerman, Morgan Wallen, Corey Kent. But Morgan Wallen passed up on a couple songs, too. So I think Jacob's just taking them for himself now. It's What Took You So Long on the Overnight Ride. You told me.

I think the University of Michigan has sold out of the jerseys that Morgan Wallen wore on stage this past weekend. This weekend is in Philadelphia, so maybe more people will buy some Eagles jerseys. Selfishly hoping so. Don't we? On the overnight ride.

0: I'm Justin. This is the Overnight Ride. Wyatt Flores is on the show. His album, Scared of Heights, is out right now. What song or songs are you most excited for people to finally hear?
1: If you're into the punk rock scene of the early 2000s, I would say God Forgives is the one that you need to listen to. That one is just fun as all get out, but it is also the last song that I wrote on the album, which pretty much describes how that relationship ended, which is pretty insane because I'll never forget just sitting there going, why the hell am I here? And she starts crying. And thank God the waiter came around with the check right as that was happening because it was fixing to be a really long, terrible dinner. So thank God that all timed out the way it did. And then the other one that I'd have to say that's super personal to me is Sleepless Lullaby. I really feel like those two are going to be the fan favorites, which that one, of course, you know, like my career started out being surrounded by mental health, but that's kind of my first time really talking about the struggles that I really go through, and more so the family aspect of it, of losing my grandfather to suicide and me thinking that I was kind of the only one that struggled with it.
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3: 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Certified strength and conditioning coach Dana Santis told us, recovery is about choosing the right kind of movement at the right time. 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I'm Dr. Sanjay Gupta, helping you live a better life.
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6: He's a ranch hand in a pinch, man. 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Cause she's a gold digger with a quick trigger. 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

horseback. 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

Ian Munsick has a new album on the way. Also, a new shirt line. Designed for men, but we got a preview of them at his album release party. My friends, who are girls, put on the shirts and did say they could be worn as dresses. So, Christmas shopping done early. Here's Love is Blind.

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1: Staying active every day will go a long way towards helping you live a happy, healthy, and pain-free life. And there is perhaps no movement more fundamental than walking. It reinforces the alignment, stability, and coordinated muscle activation that supports how your body moves, whether you're doing strenuous exercise or simply going about your daily life. This is according to Dana Santis, a strength and conditioning specialist. Even though you walk every day, Dana does say you can make small adjustments to immediately improve your walking mechanics. 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

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I will come eat the fish. If it's fried. Or pan roasted. Or sushi.

You know the rapper, producer T-Pain? I'm Justin, it's the Overnight Ride. Shay, from Dan and Shay, moved into his house when he was 18 years old. It's Dan and Shay, say so, on the Overnight Ride.

0: wait, there's more. Kincaid and Dallas.
1: Well, at first we were seeing the videos of people just taking a bag of lettuce and just, it looked like they were chugging water, but they were pretending to eat the entire bag of lettuce, being funny. But now there are lots of videos showing people on social media trying to lose weight by eating potentially tainted lettuce, hoping they would get the spora. They're calling this trend Cyclospora Skinny. And while most of the posts are clearly tongue-in-cheek and they're being funny, officials are worried that people might actually try to do this. You never know, though. Experts are telling people not to be stupid. One doctor says getting any illness on purpose is just a bad idea. Plus, cyclospiralis can be deadly. There are folks ending up in the hospital for very long periods of time. He adds, whenever you get diarrhea, you're going to lose a lot of electrolytes, so you're going to have problems with muscle cramps, headaches, and dehydration. You don't want to get to the state where your heart can't pump enough blood because there's no water there. That all said, all lettuce is not compromised. Eating salads for every meal and trying to get the parasite could be an unhealthy gamble. Four more states have been added to the outbreak. The CDC says Illinois, Kansas, Oklahoma, and Pennsylvania have been added to the list that already included Indiana, Kentucky, Michigan, Ohio, and West Virginia. But quite honestly, it seems like they just don't know.
2: Yeah. If you want to go that bad, why don't you just buy you a box of X-Lax?
3: Right?
1: Because lettuce is cheaper, Dallas.
2: Is it?
1: There have been tens of thousands of cases and hundreds of hospitalizations, but thankfully nobody has died from this yet.
3: Good.
2: So we've been eating lettuce-less salads.
3: Oh, okay.
2: At our house. Miss Jan and I had one yesterday, and it was off the chain. It was banana pepper, green pepper, olives, cucumber, radish. What else did I put in there? I put black beans in it.
1: It's like, okay, you went to the salad bar, but they were out of salad.
2: Yeah. I put everything. It's all the toppings, and we just made a salad out of that and put dressing on it. It was so stinking good.
1: Okay, I've got a $50 bill, Dallas, for you. $50, but you got to eat one thing, okay? Lettuce that you haven't had in weeks, or a 4-ounce filet.
2: Oh, I'll eat the lettuce.
1: Lettuce.
2: Yeah, I'll eat a bag of lettuce. I'm not chewing on no meat.
1: How much to chew the meat? 200? No? Mm-mm. How much would you need? What kind of donation for the animals would you need to have an entire filet? Yeah. How much would have to go to the animals?
2: I couldn't eat an entire filet. I might could take a bite.
1: No, I need you to eat. This is a tiny, petite 4-ounce filet. Ugh. I need you to eat the whole thing for the animals.
2: At least 25,000.
1: 25,000. Okay, I'll remember that. Thank you.
3: Yeah, because think about how sick you'll be afterwards, too. Because you haven't had meat for so long.
1: Yeah.
2: That would tear. Listen, you talking about the spora.
1: Yeah, it'd be worse than the spora. Okay. I was wondering, because eventually I will win the lottery and I'll, you know.
2: And you're going to pay me?
1: Nice people would just give you the money, but I just need to see you eat a filet for fun.
3: Yeah, make her work for it.
1: For sport. But wait, there's more for me.
2: Okay. So two hikers could owe Banff, is that how you said it?
3: Banff.
2: Yeah. Banff National Park, $25,000. For a trail encounter their dog had with a grizzly bear. Okay, so their names are Brooke and Craig. They're from Washington. And a couple of weeks ago, they were in this park, and they posted a video of a grizzly approaching them and their dog, Lola. In the video, a man presumed to be Craig is seen backing up with his bear spray in his hands. "Lola, come here," says the person holding the camera. That's Brooke, we assume, because she's unseen. What are we going to do? We got to get off the trail. He wants the trail. Talking about the grizzly bear. Lola's barking. Not the barking was the problem. The lunging. The dog is not on a leash.
3: Oh, wow.
2: Pets must be leashed in this park. So when the video went viral, the park noticed. And as a result of the investigation, park wardens have identified the individuals involved and have laid charges for having an off-leash dog under Section 5 of the National Parks of Canada Domestic Animal Regulations.
1: Do they think that unleashed dogs attract the bears because the bears think that they're some sort of prey?
2: How
1: is that different from a dog on a leash? I don't understand.
2: I don't know.
1: I don't get it.
3: Imagine being so lucky that you just survived a possible bear attack, no leash.
2: So the park said failing to keep your pets leashed in the national parks poses a risk to pets and wildlife. Bears and other wildlife may react aggressively toward dogs they view as threats. So Anyways, the rule is you've always got to have your pets on a leash or you could be fined up to $25,000. And that could be what happens to this couple that survived being in front of a grizzly bear.
3: Yeah, I bet that bear is going to come out even if the dog was on the leash, though.
2: Yeah.
1: Yeah, the bears. You know, Kenny Rogers never got enough credit for the advice he had for people in his songs and how to avoid a bear attack and what you should do.
2: What
1: if
2: was
1: you ever,
2: that?
4: For God's sakes, turn around.
1: That's,
2: just turn around.
1: Nobody ever gives him credit for that.
2: We'll give Kenny
1: Thank
2: credit.
1: You.
2: Yes.
3: Which type of bear is the one that you're not supposed to turn around? You're supposed to just kind of stay still.
2: I'll look that up while you tell us your story.
3: Okay. So we all know that you're supposed to pick up after your dog when they do number two. That's pretty much an unwritten law everywhere. But what about when your dog pees? A town in Switzerland says that you're responsible too for that now. The town of Chiasso, yes, they have approved a new rule that requires dog owners to wash away their dog's urine with water. If they don't, they could end up with a fine of about $115. So first-time offenders get a warning, but repeat offenders will have to pay up. And dog walkers are even expected to carry a water bottle with them.
1: That's annoying.
3: Yeah, I agree, right? Especially, my dog usually does it in the grass, and I can't tell wherever it is afterwards,
2: I've always heard it kills the grass, but I don't think it does.
1: Wasn't that female dogs that does that, but not male dogs?
3: Well, then my grass would be dead because she pees everywhere in the grass and it's not dead. It's thriving. But
1: save that.
3: The town says the goal is to make dog owners more responsible because city cleaning crews can't be everywhere all the time. And apparently they're not alone. Some other European cities already have similar rules in place. And the idea is being floated here in the United States. But I can't picture that. I just can't picture people now taking the time to, your dog does a little pee and then taking a water bottle real fast and splashing it away.
2: That's crazy.
3: Like, I understand 100% pick up your dog's poop, but when they pee.
1: Well, yeah, again, when Kenny was with us, the late Kenny Rogers, he would enforce this in that country. He would tell people to turn around and clean it up.
4: For God's sakes, turn around.
1: And clean that dog.
2: I got the bear rhyme. You want it?
3: Okay, please. Tell us.
2: If it's brown, lie down. If it's black, fight back. If it's white, good night.
3: Good to know.
2: Hopefully
3: I remember it this time.
2: Yeah.
1: I never want to see a polar bear. Thank you.
2: Oh, Lord, I do.
1: Oh, no.
3: Of course.
2: Oh, I want to swim with him.
3: Mm-mm. Oh, Dallas. But wait, that's all.
1: Yeah, we got to be done. Yeah. This is all bad information.
0: Kincaid and Dallas morning.
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1: Hey, what's up, everybody? 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
3: 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Come on,
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0: Wade in Dallas. My little secret.
1: Hey, my little secret is I'm about to make some major money off the back of a major hardware retailer.
2: Oh, are you the penny guy? I've seen this on TikTok where you find things that are only being sold for a penny for like an hour a day and you buy 50 of them and sell them. Are you the penny guy?
1: That's not me.
2: No.
1: That's, I do love that guy. But this is part of the reason I'm calling why it's a secret is I'm feeling a little bit sheepish about it. So I ordered this very expensive tool from, again, just one of the major hardware retailers.
2: Unnamed hardware retailer.
1: Yeah, one of them. And it was expensive. It's a crimper, if you don't know. It's a nice tool. I was just going to splurge on myself, you know.
2: And not for your hair. This is for metal. This is for decorative things. This is for, you've got a lot of uses.
1: Right.
2: But they're not cheap.
1: No. I spent nearly $1,000 on this one crimper.
2: Yeah.
1: Right. And I wanted a good one. I started getting more into metalwork, and I wanted something nice. So I splurged. And lo and behold, it shows up to my door, and this box is huge and heavy, heavier than I expected. And I open it up, and there's three of these things in there. And
3: you called them back and told them it was a mistake, right?
1: I was like, okay, I didn't order three. I checked my, my receipt, my invoice. Sure enough, I just ordered the one, but they sent me three. And so I'm trying to be a nice guy about it, an honest person. And so I call the number on the box, try and return them, but they send me to voicemail like 2 days in a row. I give it a day, call again, back to voicemail. I leave them a voicemail. So I think I might just give them a couple more days to call me back. And if they don't, these bad boys are going on Facebook Marketplace. And, I'll make a little cash. And that's my little secret.
2: Due diligence. I don't think it's an ill-gotten gain at all.
3: Well, do I need to tell you how I feel about this?
2: How long does he have to keep calling this place and leaving messages? If they don't want to get back to him, he should be able to keep it. These are two crimpers he doesn't need.
3: Well, then he needs to pack them up and send them back.
2: Oh, my God. That's on them.
1: Yeah, 4 days, I think, sounds good, right?
3: No.
1: I mean, I'm trying.
2: What if, and I'm sorry, what if you sold these on Facebook Marketplace and they got your message and instead of calling you to make arrangements to send you a shipping label and send it back, if they just charged you two more times on your credit card for the purchase you've already made for one of those, what would you do?
3: Serves you right.
1: I would blow up.
2: Explode.
1: Because it's not my mistake, right? They sent them to me. I ordered one. I expect one. So I would be very irritated with them, but I would also, if I couldn't get out of that.
2: Dallas, don't you always say something as it relates to this?
3: Here's my thing. Think about that poor person that packed this order, and somehow it's going to come back, and they're going to have to pay for these two things.
2: It's AI technology and a robot that packed this up. I don't think it touched human hands. No.
3: See?
2: No. But heartless cheap me wants to believe.
3: Ugh.
1: All right. Well, I hope I don't get struck by lightning over this crimper.
2: No, or God forbid, a finger incident where you lose a finger with a crimper because you didn't do the right thing.
1: But no, yeah.
2: You did. You called them twice. You've done everything.
1: Thank you.
3: Nope. Not nearly enough. Ill-gotten gains.
4: Kincaid and Dallas. Morning.
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2: I don't know about you, but my social media feeds are flooded with lotions and potions and gadgets, all promising to unlock different components of longevity. 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Number one, nutrition. The Mediterranean diet really is the gold standard. Number two, exercise. 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Number three, sleep. Sleep is when your body and your brain repair themselves. 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And finally, number four often gets forgotten, socialization. 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It's a necessity for a healthy life, finding a sense of community, purpose, and belonging. I'm Dr. Sanjay Gupta, helping you live a better life.
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4: Oh, and in a little, why, if you ordered a package and you got a tiny bag of rocks inside that package, you don't need to freak out and be worried. There's a reason why you got the rocks.
6: Okay. Can't wait to find
4: that. It's bizarre, sad, and makes no sense, but there's a reason. That's in just a little bit.

0: Wayne and Dallas every morning.
1: This is really interesting. There's this guy, he runs a small business, and he discovered a way to keep his customer shipping costs lower by including something extra in the shipment. He explains the loophole, but this explains why. And I got a bag of rocks one time, and I thought it was poison. I thought it was some weird thing.
2: Now, what are we talking about? Like, what kind of rocks are they? Like pebbles or actual rocks?
1: Let him explain.
3: This is a 13.1-ounce order going to Colorado. 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
1: Because I guess it costs more if it's underweight. I don't understand that, but
4: that's so strange.
2: Why? Yeah.
1: So like pebbles, or maybe those cool fish tank rocks, maybe the blue neon ones you see in fish tanks.
2: That doesn't make sense to me though, because don't things that weigh more?
1: I thought so too.
2: Cost more?
1: I don't get it. Apparently, somebody pointed out that packages that are in the 2 to 5 pound range are heavy enough that they can go through automated sorting machines and not get stuck. Packages that are less than a pound often need to be dealt with manually. So that's why the price gets down if it's slightly heavier.
2: Okay, that makes sense.
1: Interesting,
2: then.
1: Though. So that's what it is.
4: Okay, listen to this.
1: Yes.
4: I just Googled it to see what else came up. Rocks in the mail, like a brushing scam. If you receive rocks or other small items in the mail that you never ordered, it's often part of a brushing scam, a scheme where senders use your name and address to ship free goods and post fake reviews.
1: Oh, remember that? That was like last year. Remember,
4: yes.
1: People were getting all these packages,
4: yes,
1: that they didn't order, and that's
4: and they were putting their rocks in there.
1: Yeah, that went away though. That's not happening.
4: I know. I forgot about that.
2: Okay, jinx.
4: That was weird.
1: You want me
2: that
1: a Coke?
2: Is so in sync.
1: That was weird. People, I got this weird. They would get like a, you know, a muumuu.
4: Yes.
1: I didn't order this.
4: And But then they would go back and check, and it made it like verified sales for that person that was sending stuff out.
1: Wasn't it also that
4: wow,
1: it would also be a way that scammers could have stolen cell phones and stolen goods delivered? It kind of proved that somebody was there to pick up the package, and that they could wait outside your house, wait for it to be delivered, and just pick it up. It was a verified address.
2: Oh, yes.
1: Did
2: remember
1: you also
2: that.
1: Plan the O? You guys said, wait, I just realized you had a synchronous O on the air.
2: We did.
1: You both said,
4: do it again.
1: No.
2: Oh.
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1: Daddy, shave it off.
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1: Fine. Good morning and welcome to Friday, the 31st of July. This is it for the month of July today.
2: Crazy. Last you know day. I swear I thought it was Saturday when I woke up this morning.
1: Lauren, she sent me a text like, oh, good Lord. I woke up and I thought it was Saturday. I'm sorry. I'll be there in a little bit.
5: I've been a day ahead, too, every single day this week. Yeah. I thought yesterday was Friday. Yesterday felt like the weekend for me.
1: Well, yeah. If you were at the place my kids learned how to swim yesterday, you thought it was Christmas because today marks the last day of their Christmas in July promotion.
5: You must be so excited.
1: I'm so happy.
2: Are swim lessons over?
1: No, these are going to go on for a while. It's interesting because as part of their Christmas in July promotion, and if you buy 6 months of swimming lessons, you'll get the 7 month free. And I'm sorry, I was like, how many more months are we doing this? I thought, you know, they would learn how to, 6 more months? I thought they would learn how to swim in like 2 more months.
5: Wait, yeah, that's a good question.
1: How long does swimming lessons usually take?
2: Are they trying to be a lifeguard? What's going on?
1: That's what I was wondering.
2: That seems like a lot. I think I took, I don't know, maybe 6 lessons, and they were like, okay, you can swim.
5: Yeah, I don't even remember.
1: Same. I remember going to, like, I think my mom took me to a YMCA.
2: Yeah.
1: And I'm pretty sure that I went for a few weeks, and then I was done.
2: Right. Me too.
1: My kids are now on month number 2, I think. How many months are we doing this? And they're like, and if you buy 10 months of lessons, 10 months!
5: Well, do you feel like after 2 months that they can swim, they're good?
1: Well, even Dallas, you saw them after only a few weeks at your house.
2: They were great in the pool.
1: Okay. Yeah.
2: They were great.
1: And
2: they
1: yesterday,
2: weren't scared. They were really, really good.
1: And they're advancing. But man, the Christmas music was bumping. And again, I love the swim place. I love the instructors. They're great. But I can't stand the Christmas in July. It's 94 degrees outside. Okay, so that's over, so I'm excited. But Dallas, on the whole other side of the summer spectrum, you got your AC fixed yesterday.
2: Oh, my gosh. So nice. So nice to have my bed back and some cool air blowing on my breast.
1: Really? That's where you wanted the cool air?
2: Dallas
1: just walked around. I guarantee you, the guy left. She probably didn't even wait for him to leave. Whoop.
2: You know what? You're right. I took my bra off as soon as he left.
1: Yeah.
2: Yeah. Jason, have to say good morning to Jason. And I got to tell you, getting in that attic, I was like, how do y'all do it? Mm-hmm. He's like, a lot of people can't do it. But I was like, wow, that is crazy. But yeah, Jason and the gang at Precision Heating and Air came out. They got it done.
1: Mm-hmm.
2: Yeah. Oh, so nice. The bad news was, he said, you know that... that unit downstairs is going to have to be replaced soon.
1: Oh, his name, that's awful. His name is Scott.
2: Oh, it was so nice, though, to have the air back on.
1: It's one of those things, you get used to it, you take it for granted, then it's gone.
2: Yeah.
1: And,
2: you know, and I grew up without air conditioning. We didn't have, our house didn't have it, but I swear it didn't seem that hot. When we had window fans and we had an attic fan.
1: Those things work really well.
2: Yeah, I have one of those in my house now.
1: Lauren, do you know what an attic fan was?
2: No.
1: Okay, this was a thing. A lot of houses still have them. This is a thing that you have up on the second level that basically it's a giant fan that fans air from inside the house and takes it out and exhausts it through the attic. We had one.
2: Yeah.
1: We love that thing because we used to throw pillows and stuff up there and watch them stick to the fan.
5: Oh.
1: Yeah.
5: But wouldn't that defeat the purpose? Okay,
1: exactly. Yeah, you could burn it up. Yeah.
2: That's not what we did. We would open the windows and turn the fan on and cool the house.
1: Oh, no.
2: It was awesome.
1: My sister and I would throw carrots at it.
2: Oh, my gosh.
1: That's what we would do.
2: What?
5: You're feeding it.
1: We would feed the attic fan.
2: Oh, my Lord.
9: Attic fan hungry.
2: Why carrots?
1: I don't know. It's what we had in the house. We'd throw carrots at it, and you'd go, meh. It was like a giant garbage disposal.
2: It was like y'all had a chopper up there.
1: Yeah, we did.
2: Feed them up. The would they fall fan. Back down?
1: Oh, in bits. My mom, why are there carrots all over the floor? I don't know, Mom. I don't know what happened.
2: Oh, my gosh.
1: How was your day, Lauren?
5: My day was great. When I got home yesterday, I felt like laying by the pool for a little bit. I don't know why. It was beautiful outside. And I was just like, we didn't have our usual mid-afternoon shower on the horizon. So I was just like, I'm going to go lay by the pool for a little bit. My apartment has a pool. And when I get down there, I kind of expected I was going to be the only one there because of the time that I was going down there. It's like early afternoon. But when I got down there, there were so many other people just laying around tanning. And I looked around and I was like, what do y'all do for work?
2: Yeah.
5: But then that was like, well, they're probably looking at me like, what do you do for work?
1: I'm sure the same thing.
2: Yeah, they were thinking the same exact thing.
1: If you work early in the morning, your schedule's different from everybody else, you can understand. Like, I'll go to Costco at 2 p.m. Why aren't you people at work?
5: Yeah.
1: And yet I'm
2: why are y'all out here?
1: I'm the problem.
2: What's
1: going
2: on?
1: I know.
5: I notice a lot of people do night shifts too. Like if you're working in like a nursing or something like that. So just, but it was nice.
2: Can we say a big good morning to Toby and Gilbert?
1: They're headed out of town.
2: Yep. Some of my dearest friends for 30 years. Love these people. And they are moving to Dallas, Texas, where their son Gavin is at.
5: Oh,
2: so
5: nice.
2: They're very excited, but they're listening right now and they're headed out.
5: Aw.
2: What are you playing?
1: Toby Gilbert. All those times you had with Dallas, you planned her wedding.
2: Yes. Will you
1: remember me? Nope, she already forgot.
2: Toby actually used to work here at the station.
1: I know, a long time ago with you.
2: Yeah, a long time ago. So I've known her for like 30 years. Her and Gilbert are just great people and they're embarking on a new chapter of their life.
5: That's exciting.
1: I can't remember because it was so warm. I don't remember. When I get really warm, I don't remember what I said. I think the first thing I said when I found out she was going to Dallas was, you got to go to a place called Mi Cocina. And they were very familiar with it.
2: Well, she's from there originally.
1: Yeah, so she knew all about it.
2: She has family there and everything. So they're moving out. And Gavin works at some swanky country club.
1: Oh.
2: So they're very excited.
1: Right.
2: About
1: it's going to be a good time. Well, bye.
2: Love y'all.
1: Bye, Gilbert. Bye, Toby. Y'all drive safe. They could stop at no less than 7 Bucky's on the water.
2: I'm just saying. I knew you were going to say that.

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0: Up next, how's your dish looking this morning?
3: My dish is full. I'm talking like the plate is full. Let me tell you what's going on. How about a Morgan Wallen Airbnb? Yep, I'll tell you all about that.
0: I got questions. Is it sanctioned by Mr. Wallen or is this a...
3: I'll tell you.
0: Okay.
3: I'll tell you coming up. And y'all, one of the saddest pieces of audio you will ever hear in your life. But you know what? This disease is such a horrible disease. And we're going to share this with you. And I got to tell you, I think he would be happy
0: yeah.
3: that we are going to talk about it. So it's all coming up during the dish. There

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1: 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It costs about $900 to $1,400 per night.
3: Why?
1: Each room has a different theme.
0: Oh, wow.
1: With a neon sign of the song it's inspired by. The rooms are Cowgirls, Tennessee Fan, Country AS, and Silverado for sale. The living room has a neon sign of the name of his bar, which is Morgan Wallen's, this bar, and also frame custom Wallen jerseys. Now, there's also a nod to his infamous arrest on the balcony. There's a chair with a sign on it that says, quote, "You're not Morgan Wallen. You won't get away with it. Don't throw the chair."
0: So there's no way this is sanctioned by Mr. Wallen.
1: I don't think so.
0: No. Got it.
1: I don't think so.
4: Did they make the curtains look like his mullet?
1: Remember they when should.
4: They showed, oh, that would have been so cool.
1: The what? Say that again.
0: I heard that too.
1: The what?
4: His mullet?
0: No. What's the on the window? What?
1: Mom, say it again.
4: The curtains?
0: Curtains.
4: Curtains. Like the mullet?
1: I love that. Mm-hmm. Zac Brown Band member John Driscoll Hopkins, one of the nicest guys you will ever meet. He was diagnosed with ALS at the end of 2021. And since then, well, he's been chasing the clock. Take a listen to this.
5: I'm almost busier now than I was before because I'm trying to get so much done. I'm trying to fit it all in. I'm taking more family vacations. I'm in the studio more than I should be. I'm still on tour with Zac Brown Band. I hope that my progression continues to be slow. And that I can sing for a long time.
0: Absolutely heartbreaking.
1: It is so heartbreaking. ALS is one of those diseases that just
0: robs you of everything.
1: It does. And you just never know.
4: And then some people live for years with it. Yeah, it's hard.
1: But John Driscoll is, he's hanging in there. So I got like nothing but admiration for that guy.
4: Yeah.
1: Seems like there's been a lot of shows getting postponed and canceled these days. The latest artists to do that, Parker McCollum and Bailey Zimmerman. Now, Parker postponed 2 shows because his wife is giving birth to their 2nd child.
4: Understandable.
1: Yes.
0: No, can't she do that in the bus? Tour buses are so nice.
1: Bailey Zimmerman canceled the entire international leg of his tour, which was about 10 shows. He says he needs to focus on important family matters. Quote, "Everything is okay. It's just my family needs my attention, and that's what I got to do."
0: Okay.
4: Well, hopefully he, takes the time that he needs and he comes back better.
1: Exactly. Alicia Silverstone. Did y'all see this?
0: Yes.
1: She's going to return as Cher for Clueless.
4: I
1: a
4: love
1: Clueless
4: that.
1: Sequel? What? Paramount Plus. I'm telling you, Paramount Plus, they got everything going on. Everything. No idea when Clueless might be released, but I'm like you. I will definitely watch.
4: That's one of my favorite movies.
1: Mm-hmm. Yeah. Did you see where Harry Styles had to yell at a fan?
4: No, I didn't actually.
1: For good reason. He yelled at a fan who ditched her child in a stroller to try and get a picture with him.
0: Mm-mm.
1: While she was distracted, the stroller started to roll backwards into traffic.
0: No.
1: Before she stopped. What is wrong with you?
4: Look, Harry makes girls do crazy things. I'm
1: one
4: of them.
1: Oh, my Lord. This story, I don't know how this happened, but Barry Williams, who was on the Brady Bunch, he was Greg on the Brady Bunch, joined the Smashing Pumpkins Wednesday night to perform the Brady Bunch hit, It's a Sunshine Day.
0: That is a fever dream.
4: Yeah.
1: Is that not crazy?
4: The crossover, I never expected to happen.
0: Never.
1: What was he even doing? That was so crazy. And AMC has signed a 5-year, $500 million co-exclusive licensing agreement with Netflix, bringing the entire Walking Dead franchise to both platforms starting next year.
0: Who? I don't see myself. There's certain shows I'll go back, like Mad Men. I'll go back and rewatch seasons. Sopranos, same thing. I don't see myself rewatching.
4: We used to get together, my family and I, every single, when was it come out? Like Saturday, Sunday nights, whenever it was. And we were so into it up until when, not to give away the spoiler, but when
1: it's okay,
4: when that guy Glenn died, and then we tried to watch after
0: Glenn died.
4: When that new guy came in with the bat with the barbed wire on it, we watched like a season or two after that, but then it just. They just dragged it out way too long. I liked her. God, how? Just when are they going to find this refugee place?
1: 500 million Terminus. They're counting on somebody watching.
0: Yeah, someone's gonna. Yeah, obviously they the money's there.
4: Yeah,
1: for sure. I'm Dallas. That's the dish.
0: Thank you. Your hit country for Davison
1: on B95.
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5: 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Number one, nutrition. The Mediterranean diet really is the gold standard. 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Number three, sleep. Sleep is when your body and your brain repair themselves. You should be getting 7 to 9 hours a night. And finally, number four often gets forgotten, socialization. It's not a bonus. It's a necessity for a healthy life, finding a sense of community, purpose, and belonging. I'm Dr. Sanjay Gupta, helping you live a better life.
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7: When we get back, this poor town, for two decades, this piece of property and anyone who lived near it had to deal with a horrendous smell. For two decades.
9: And this is the worst smell.
7: I didn't know that this stuff was even manufactured, and I didn't know that these poor people, I would have tried to move away.
9: Yeah, I think I would rather smell a skunk.
7: Than this smell for two decades. It's finally being cleaned up. I can't wait. Do you know what I'm talking about, Lauren?
10: I think so.
7: I can't. I'm going to turn Lauren's microphone up extra loud just to hear the reaction from Lauren.
10: I already feel sick about it.
7: Just get extra sick. Be right back.

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1: If there's something we love doing on the show, if you're brand new and you just found us, first of all, thank you for making us your morning show. Thanks for sampling us. We hope you'll stay. Is we want to make you feel better about yourself, whatever's going on with work, your relationship, or the world. We hope that hearing these things, wow, they have it so much worse in Newfoundland, Canada. These poor townspeople had to deal with this nastiness for 20 years. Here's the news story. And Lauren, when you start to feel queasy, let me know and I'll stop the audio.
2: Okay.
1: Let me know.
2: All right.
1: You say stop and I'll stop the audio. Here we go.
3: This putrid sludge is finally leaving town.
4: This is capelin and salt fermented and sitting in vats for 20 years.
3: The first truckload of rotting fish sauce ingredients abandoned decades ago is now being hauled away. The smell has tormented people living in St. Mary's, Newfoundland for decades. The Atlantic Seafood Sauce Company first opened in 1990 with the promise of economic prosperity. But a decade later, after legal and regulatory battles, the owner left the site abandoned.
5: Oh. And the people of St. Mary's can take their town back away from this fish sauce.
3: Over the years, there have been health and environmental concerns, and it's been a fight to get it cleaned up.
1: Okay, so since 2000, it has been 26 years of rotting fish sauce.
2: Oh, God, no.
6: Here's my question. Where did they take it?
2: Good question.
1: Yeah, who's going to take the fish sauce?
2: And also, why did it take so long?
6: Do you dump it in the ocean?
1: I don't know what you do with it. And also, who makes fish sauce? Like, what's that for?
6: Fish sauce is for different, like, you can use it for soups.
1: An Asian food thing, right? Yeah, I've seen that at Costco.
6: Yeah,
1: okay,
6: yeah.
1: Got it.
2: I just don't understand why no one could just go and get rid of it. Just dump it over, like the Boston Tea Party.
6: Right.
2: But do that with, like, the fish sauce.
6: Yeah.
1: My only guess about that would be, and I'm not any sort of environmental expert with that, the cleanups like that, is the cost. First, the litigation, like, not it, it's not a responsibility. And then, who wants to pay to have that done?
6: Yeah, does it have oil in it?
2: I mean,
6: there's a lot of different factors. If it's just plain fish sauce... I don't see why I can't just dump that in the ocean.
2: Just dump it. Yeah, give it back to the fish.
6: Who was that woman talking?
2: Yeah, she's like AI.
1: She did sound a little like AI at first.
6: Yeah, I thought it was AI.
2: Yeah.
1: My grandpa used to tell me about something that happened, I think it was Boston years ago. There was a molasses spill. It was awful. It killed people. And my grandpa would say that on summer nights, like decades later, you could still smell the molasses.
6: I have always heard that about that.
1: Yeah. That was a horrific accident that happened. And still that many years later, that smell would come back. Yeah.
6: Mm.
1: But if we ever going to talk about places and smells, Lauren, I'm sorry to disparage your home state.
2: Don't you dare.
1: Oh,
2: don't
1: girl,
2: go there.
1: Okay. I'm sorry.
2: It's a stereotype and you're wrong.
1: No, I'm right. If you've ever traveled to New Jersey and you land at Newark, the minute you go out to get your Uber.
2: Newark. Yes.
1: I'm just saying that is the worst first impression of a state there ever could be. Welcome to our international airport located by a chemical plant.
2: Yeah. No, okay. Newark. You're right. But you drive 10 minutes outside
1: and
2: it's fine.
1: It's called the Garden State. There's a lot of New Jersey that's very pretty. The problem is the first impression is awful. It's an airport next to refineries and chemical
2: plants.
1: Right,
2: but you get to see the New York skyline from there, and a lot of people fly into there just to see that. And
1: attention, New Jersey officials, please quote your former resident who hasn't changed her license plate since she moved here. It's not great, but at least it's near New York.
2: Yeah, and so many people go to that airport just for that. Yes, Newark is awful. I will give everyone that. But you drive 10 minutes away from it, and it's perfect. The best place ever.
1: You were telling us, Dallas, that in your home state of Alabama, didn't y'all have a paper mill?
6: It's in Childersburg, Alabama, which is right next to Sylacauga, which is the town I was born in. And then I grew up in Alexander City. But Childersburg smells awful.
1: When I worked in Hanover, Pennsylvania, right north of there, we had Spring Grove. Sounds like a lovely town. And it is, except I don't know if it's still, I haven't been back in years. They had a paper factory there.
6: Yeah.
1: And a paper, it was vile.
6: It's rank. It is so rank.
2: Isn't there a place around here where you drive down the highway and it's by the dog food?
1: Purina?
2: Off of that.
1: There's one outside Denver.
2: Yeah.
6: There's one on 75.
2: Yep. You can smell it when it's in production.
1: Yeah,
2: yep.
1: Dog food being manufactured, no bueno. That's not fun. And also outside Denver too, some of the where they process the cannabis and like the get a contact eye.
2: I was
1: going
2: to say, is everyone just
1: that.
2: Walking around with a contact eye then?
1: That's Vegas.
6: I can't remember when we went to like the bourbon places, but like White Lightning, you know, moonshine that they make in a still, that corn mash when it's fermenting. That is one of the worst smells you will ever smell in your life.
1: I got to issue an apology. Wow. Just started eating, but not anymore.
2: Oh, sorry.
1: Sorry. And also about the news reporter, she sounded constipated.
2: I thought they were going to say that about me first. I thought that's what they were saying. And I was like, me?
1: Okay, hold on. Text back. Who sent? Is it Lauren who's constipated?
2: Or Dallas?
1: Dallas or the news lady?
6: Oh, what are you eating? That looks good. What is that?
2: What? The person who texted in.
6: The person that
1: sent us a picture of the food. Oh, I didn't know what you're talking about.
2: Oh, yeah, it looks like a little breakfast.
6: Oh, my
2: breakfast
6: Lord, they're
2: Sammy.
6: Using one of those IKEA baggies. Those are the best bags ever.
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5: When we get back, we're about to play the game. Are you smarter than Kincaid? If you'd like to play the game, you're playing for a t-shirt that says, I am smarter than Kincaid. And we'll talk to you next.

0: Andrea's on hold.
1: Are you smarter than Kincaid?
0: Andrea, my favorite part about you calling in, you weren't at work yet, but my favorite part is we know that you literally work 300 feet from our building in a different building. And Dallas is like, well, why don't you just come over here and play in person? And Andrea's like,
2: I could have gone that way.
0: It's okay. Andrea's like, I'm still driving. I'm not even near there yet. So, Andrea, we can't wait. I'm so excited. I'm going to go in the hallway and plug my ears because we're on in the hallway.
3: Wait, why?
0: The schedule's all messed up.
3: I know. It seems like we've been on in the hall a lot. Yeah.
0: Which is fine. They apparently, the office people.
3: Do you think they like listening to us here at work?
0: Dallas, we are the at-work network.
3: Are we?
0: We pick you up and make you feel good. And that's why we're here. Andrea.
3: We're all about feeling good.
0: We're the feel meh morning show. So I'm going to go in the hallway. You got 6 seconds to answer the 5 questions. I wish you the best of luck. She's so smart.
3: Yeah, she probably is smart.
0: Did you say, oh, hell?
2: I did.
0: Okay. All right. Lauren, the dump button's right behind you.
4: All right,
0: you.
4: I got it. Right. Get out of here.
0: Good luck. Wow.
3: All right.
0: Get graphic. Let's with Andrea.
3: Always got his jorts on this morning. So. All right, plug your ears. Okay, here we go. Question number one. There are 6 weapons in a standard game of Clue. Can you name 3 of them?
2: Candlestick.
3: Oh, time's up. All right. Question two. What is the name of the group of men who elect a pope?
2: The Conclave.
3: Okay. Question number 3. What is an ice hockey puck made from?
2: Oh my goodness. Resin?
3: What'd you say?
2: I said resin. I don't know.
3: Okay. Question number 4. Carrots are a good source of which vitamin?
2: Beta carotene.
3: I don't know if it is beta carotene, the vitamin. I'm looking for a specific letter, vitamin
2: A.
3: Okay. And question number 5. What was the first Disney animated film based on the life of a real person?
2: Snow White. I don't know.
3: All right. Let's get Kincaid back
4: get
3: in
4: here.
3: All
4: right.
2: I think you're going to be doing good, Kincaid.
3: All right, here we go. Question number 1, Kincaid.
0: Yes.
3: There are 6 weapons in a standard game of Clue. Can you name 3 of them?
0: I've never played Clue.
3: What?
0: I have no clue.
2: I never played.
0: Thank you, Andrea.
3: Wow.
0: No.
3: Okay. Well, she did know. What is she? Candlestick. It's candlestick.
0: Oh, because it was the guy in the library with a candle. I don't care.
3: A candlestick,
0: sorry.
3: A lead pipe. A knife or dagger, revolver, a rope, and a wrench.
0: People love that game. And good. I'm sorry if you do. That's great. I've never played. I might like it if I play.
3: That's okay. Question number 2. What is the name of the group of men who elect a pope?
0: The Conclave.
3: No. It's the College of Cardinals.
0: It isn't the Papal Conclave?
3: No, it's the Cardinals.
0: I would like a religious expert to overwrite. That's okay. Keep
4: going. Okay, well, I love the Conclave too. Have you guys seen that movie? Oh, such a good movie.
0: Yes.
3: Well, okay.
2: Yeah.
0: Can you stop the game? Hold on, please. We're seeking verification. I thought it was a papal conclave.
3: Yeah, it says in my answer. It says, okay, the conclave is the gathering of the College of Cardinals.
4: The voting. That's
3: yes,
4: the conclave.
3: So so it's the Cardinals.
0: Sorry.
3: And there you go.
0: All right.
3: Andrea got that one right. Question number 3. What is an ice hockey puck made from?
0: Rubber.
3: Yes. Look at you. Wow.
4: Mr. Sports.
3: Okay. Carrots are a good source of which vitamin?
0: Vitamin C?
3: No.
0: Potassium?
3: No.
0: Lead?
3: What? Lead?
0: What are they?
3: Vitamin A.
0: Oh, wow. Okay.
4: Good for your eyes.
3: Andrea did get that one right.
0: Just give her the shirt.
3: Okay. We are tied.
0: How?
3: 2-2.
0: Okay.
3: Question 5. What was the first Disney animated film based on the life of a real person?
0: Pinocchio.
3: Oh, my Lord.
0: I don't know.
3: Pocahontas.
0: Oh.
2: I should have known that.
4: I didn't know that.
3: Yes. All right. Kincaid Crusher. Here we go.
0: Your name is your buzzer.
3: Your name is your buzzer, Andrea. What is the scientific term for the little brain at the base of the brain that coordinates movement and balance?
2: Cerebellum, Andrea?
3: Yes, go ahead.
2: Cerebellum?
3: Yes!
0: Woo! Give it to her. Give it to her. Andrea, thank you. Out of nowhere, cerebellum. It's a, no, Andrea, you deserve this. The best part is we're making you get your T-shirt in person because you work right
4: yeah.
0: there.
4: Just walk over during your lunch break one day.
0: Pointing at your building. Andrea, thank you so much. Hang on. That was so much fun. That was so much fun because we just didn't know. Thank you.
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0: Thank you for listening. I appreciate that. Those of you who use the Walmart drone service, this is not a big deal to you. You don't care. I have not used drones to have anything delivered yet. I haven't tried it. Apparently, DoorDash received FAA certification to be an official air carrier. They're not going to fly you anywhere, but they're going to fly the food to your house eventually.
1: Interesting.
0: They're working on tests right now to design, build, and operate drones to have food brought to you.
3: And they're not going to just like drop the food off high up in the air. They're going to land the drone, right?
0: I don't know how it works. I've seen other drones, delivery drones for stuff that you buy, and they lower stuff.
3: Okay. Yeah. I was going to say, I don't want my food dropped from 50 feet up in the air.
4: How cute would it be if they put a little parachute on it?
3: Oh, that would be really so cute.
0: If your food floated down to the ground.
4: Just
0: is that the sound it makes?
4: Yeah, through the air.
0: I like that.
4: Yeah.
0: Okay. Be great.
3: Like those little fireworks where the parachute guy used to come out. Yes. They used to attach one of those to him. Oh,
0: it would
3: like
0: be my
3: luck.
0: We have a lot of vultures in our neighborhood. It'd be my luck if the vulture gets my cheese fries before I do.
3: Yeah,
0: it'd be awful.
3: Wait, what if a drone is carrying your food and then all of a sudden it gets really windy and your food gets stuck up in a tree and nobody wants to go up and get it? So it just sits up there for months and now the birds are in it and the squirrels and
0: what I thought about the increased drone traffic. Like, what if the drones collide? And what if they collide over a highway and they fall on somebody's car and that becomes a butt weight?
3: Good question.
4: You got cheese fries on your windshield.
0: Who will think of the cheese fries, Dallas?
4: You know what a smeary mess that would be.
0: Okay, words I never thought would be said on this show this morning. Smeary mess.
3: Get you in a sticky situation.
4: Think about that. And then you accidentally turn your wipers on, or your wipers have that automatic thing and it. And then you got cheese smear all over your windshield.
3: I can't see through the cheese.
0: Save that.
4: You get a potato under your wiper.
0: This took a turn. This took such a nasty turn. But no, I'm like a child. I can't wait to see these drones flying over. I know eventually I'll be annoyed by them.
4: I got to tell you, I think it's cool.
0: Right now, where I live,
3: I see all the little food delivery robots, those little carts. And still, it's probably been a year since they came into my neighborhood. I still get excited whenever I see one. I'm like, look at you go.
0: Don't you want to follow them to see like the whole process of someone going and retrieving their food from the robot? You know,
3: I want to get one so bad delivered to me. And I've tried online, like when I go through Uber Eats or DoorDash, trying to request, I want the robot cart thing to come bring me my food. I guess it's just luck. I don't know why. I can never get it.
4: It's interesting.
0: This is funny. Imagine like the look of disappointment. You're a food delivery guy. You get to Lauren's door. Lauren opens. You're not a drone.
4: How does the robot know? Like, how does the robot, can they get on an elevator? Can it go?
0: I think they go outside the place and you have to go down and pick it up.
3: Yeah.
4: Oh, okay.
3: Yeah.
0: They're not going to go into your building. Can you imagine that?
4: Can you imagine one coming out to my house?
0: Please. Yeah, that won't work.
4: But like an apartment building. Run out.
3: Yeah, then you charge up real fast.
0: Please press 5. Thank you. And then you get to that thing and don't you put a code in and then it unlocks the hatch?
3: I believe so, yeah.
0: And then I have questions because I've never done this. Are there separate like sections for other people's orders?
3: No, I think it's just your order.
0: Interesting.
4: Oh,
3: and then you enter a code and it like keeps it cool or hot, whatever your food is.
4: Oh, see, I thought their belly was like an oven and it had a bunch of racks and they just put people's food in there.
0: Oh, wouldn't that be great if you burned yourself but you took somebody else's order too?
4: Yeah, you just opened up their little door and their belly was there and it was full of food.
0: Belly's an oven.
3: I would love that.
0: Hey, listen, all these things we could do. You're just giving away ideas this morning.
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0: Kincaid and Dallas. My butt weight, why the Navy could be asking you to host a sailor in your RV, your houseboat, or maybe even your spare room, Dallas.
2: Wow. Mm-hmm. My goodness.
0: Mm-hmm.
2: Okay.
0: Why this is going to be very exciting for a certain segment of the population. Woo-hoo. Hi, Dallas.
2: Okay. I've always said if I were at a gas station and someone approached me and they were trying to do me harm, that I would whip them with the nozzle.
3: Yeah.
2: And I got to tell you, it happened. And I love this woman. I will tell you about it coming up. Lauren?
3: It cleans your floors. It avoids your furniture. And now it's caught up in a national security debate. Yeah, the unexpected reason why your Roomba may become illegal.
2: It's the TikTok of vacuums.
3: Yeah, that's what it is. Yeah.
0: Follow the Roomba trend next.

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2: But wait, there's more. Kincaid in Dallas.
0: The U.S. military is planning on doing some major repairs and renovations to the Navy barracks across the country, and they're not sure where they're going to put all the sailors while that happens. So, what does this mean for Dallas? Dallas?
1: Come on over.
0: It's a major overhaul that could take years. The Navy expects they're going to need between 8,000 and 12,000 beds and are considering a lot of options. This could mean putting them in hotels or apartments, but they're also thinking about utilizing extra space that people might have, like RVs or your houseboat if you have one of them. They're even looking into prefab modular units and temporary man camps.
1: I could set up a man camp.
3: I know you could. Man camp, a.k.a. Dallas's house.
1: I love that.
0: The Navy says that comprehensive upgrades and significant structural work require the entire barracks to be vacated. It's unclear whether they're going to end up appealing to private citizens who might have space in their homes or their RVs or wherever, but the military does say they're talking to private housing operators. Now, one thing that might be an issue is the options being cost prohibitive due to lack of funding. The military's budget is around $1 trillion. Included in that is billions specifically for these facilities. So, Dallas, I'll let you know. Two things Dallas wants to see in the mail: a jury summons and something written on U.S. Navy letterhead. Hey, Dallas, got an extra room? We know you do. See you soon.
3: I'll make sure that your horses get fed on time, unlike Scott.
0: Yeah. Scott's on the outs, Navy in. But wait, there's more from Dallas.
1: All right, this Georgia mother is my hero. She used a gas pump nozzle to stop a man targeting her kids at a Shell station just after midnight. It happened this week. The man was barefoot, approached the family's vehicle, peered inside, and then follows a child who ran around the car before attempting to open a rear door where a second child was seated.
0: So scary.
1: I know. The mother struck the man with the nozzle. Yes!
0: Yep.
1: Giving her child time to return to the vehicle. Two bystanders also intervened. Oh, wish I'd have been there. Because I'd have punched him. And then I'd have hit him again with the nozzle. Yep. And then I'd have poked him in the eye. And then I'd put gas in his eyes.
3: I was going to say, put gas everywhere on him.
1: Exactly. The suspect fled but was quickly located. The officers that got him, they recovered a THC vape from his vehicle. Police identified him as 29-year-old Jerron Tucker, now in jail on attempted kidnapping charges.
0: So scary.
1: Yes.
3: Wow.
1: Wow. I just love the fact that she thought that fast.
3: Yeah,
1: and went,
3: right.
1: Let me just knock you in the head with this nozzle. I've always thought that. Every time I go to pump gas, I'm like, somebody approaches me. They're doing me harm. They're going to get the nozzle.
0: Thank you, Zoolander.
3: Oh. Just don't light a cigarette up.
1: Mm-mm. Exactly. Lauren?
3: Okay. The FCC has confirmed that new federal restrictions on advanced robotic devices will apply to robot vacuum cleaners. So your Roomba. Those products that are currently sold in the U.S. Oh, my computer. Audio is playing. Did you guys hear that?
0: No.
3: I hate when that happens.
1: You sounded like a Star Wars sound
3: effect. Yeah, like when like an ad pops up all of a sudden. Calm down. Okay. The rules cover wireless.
0: What? That was the vacuum.
3: I hate my Roomba. It always gets in the way of everything. Anyway, the rules cover wireless connected robots that can move around on their own, sense their surroundings, and weigh more than about 4.5 pounds. That doesn't just include the robot vacuums. It also applies to things like robotic lawn mowers, delivery robots, and warehouse robots. The government says this move is about national security concerns. Officials are worried about connecting robots collecting data inside homes and businesses, especially devices that can map rooms and gather information about their surroundings. So right now, if you have a Roomba, it's not like you can keep it. It's all fine. But they say in about a year, you're not going to be able to find Roombas anywhere. They're not going to be in stores anymore.
0: Hoard them now.
3: Yeah. So get your Roomba now. I hate my Roomba. If it wasn't for Clay, who likes the Roomba just to pick up little things around the floor,
0: Lauren,
3: I don't want to get rid of it.
0: Lauren, can I be real for a second? I'm noticing that you sacrifice a lot for your husband and you should stop.
3: What do you mean?
0: You do a lot to make him happy. Stop making him happy.
3: No, you're only runs the Roomba when I'm not there. Like, I tell him, like, okay, if you want to keep the Roomba, just make sure I'm not here.
0: Okay.
3: I don't let him do it when I'm around because it always gets in my way. It finds me. It seeks me out, and now I'm stepping and tripping over it.
0: I just noticed there's a lot of little things you do to make him happy.
3: Like, what else?
0: It's a lot of little things I hear. You wait to eat when you're around his family.
3: Oh my, no. Listen, he really lives by happy wife, happy life.
0: Okay, good.
3: He's sacrificing a lot for me too. I won't let him run the Roomba around me.
0: What's he sacrificing for you?
3: You know, just
0: not a lot. What? You made him a better person.
3: This is okay. Yes.
0: Good morning, Clay.
3: Better person.
1: You really need to stop.
0: Oh.
1: Okay.
0: And listen.
1: Just stop with the marriage
0: and
1: stuff.
0: Also, listen,
1: you're
0: hold
1: not
0: real
1: one
0: quick.
1: To talk
0: I,
1: about.
3: Listen, what are you sacrificing?
0: I've got this giant boulder in my glass house. And while I'm at it, Dallas.
1: What?
0: Dallas. Everything's fine. Okay.
3: Okay. But wait, that's all.
1: You're so crazy.
0: Am I going to get the oh, there it is. Mm. That's there.
3: God, I'm talking to.
0: Clay, good morning. Thanks for listening. Did I make it awkward at the next lunch we go to? It's fine. You're a good man. Freakin' Moose Hit Country is on
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8: My little secret, we have a very specific issue related to some siblings.
11: We are so identical, it's really hard to tell us apart. And
8: this is twins. This is good. This is my little secret. Please listen.

0: Kate and Dallas. Shh. My little secret.
1: My little secret is I am an identical twin and I'm done correcting people who mistake me and my sister.
2: How often are you and your sister mistaken? Do you live near each other?
1: Oh, my gosh. Well, we live in the same town and, you know, our family owns a business in town. So we are local as it gets times two.
2: Mm-hmm.
1: And I mean, it's like, it's just been happening since I can remember. But everyone calls me by my sister's name. Everyone calls my sister by my name. We are so identical. It's really hard to tell us apart. And I'm okay now with just, okay, yes, hi. I go by me and I go by my sister.
2: Interesting.
3: You just don't care anymore.
1: I don't care anymore as long as she doesn't owe anybody money.
2: I always wonder this about twins who live near each other. Is your sister a good person?
1: Yes, she is a good person. We are different in many ways, but she is a good person. We have different dating styles. So, you know, when I get waved at by maybe like a guy that she's blown off or something, it might be a little awkward for her when I'm like, hey!
2: Yeah, she's got to inform you of these things. Like, hey, I'm not returning Jared's text messages. I ghosted him. So if you see him, just walk away.
3: You know, being so identical, it really makes you guys work hard because you've got to communicate. Mm-hmm. You've got to know what's going on.
2: It's like you're sharing a brand,
3: which
2: is
3: wow.
2: your image.
1: Right.
2: Yeah. You look the same. I mean, think about this. It's awful to say, but either you or her, you could never be on OnlyFans because the other one would be really embarrassed.
3: Oh, my gosh, because you know everything was just a lie.
2: Well, I was thinking about her face, Dallas, but yes. They would go, hey.
1: We've actually had this conversation laughing before, like, with friends. Like, this just could never, ever happen. And we have both vowed that we would never do that to each other.
2: Yeah, it's the sister pact. I promise I will never be on OnlyFans and blood handshake. Wow. What an interesting dynamic. That's such an interesting dynamic that identical twins have who live near each other that you have to keep up. You're really working on having a brand.
3: Gosh.
2: Which is you.
1: It's a lot of work. That's why I'm like, you know what? I am over the upkeep. I'm over all the things. It's just literally going to be, we are so interchangeable.
2: Yeah. Do you both work for the family business?
1: Yes.
2: And hold on, are there uniforms? So you literally look alike then.
3: Oh.
1: We definitely have we keep it separate with the way that we dress. We have different little ways that we.
2: And she has that mole that we're not supposed to see, right? Yeah.
3: Do you guys have the same hairstyle?
1: We have the same hair color. We do style it differently.
3: Mm. Okay.
1: But so, it is, unless we're wearing different outfits and we're around each other, then you'd know that there's two of us. But if you see us separately, it's definitely really hard to tell us apart. It's almost becoming more comical now. Like, instead of warning each other about stuff ahead of time, I feel like now it's just going to be like, all right, we're going to catch up and laugh about all the people that spotted us and thought that we were each other.
2: I want to move there and just walk by either of them. Hey, Agnes, great looking series of pics. Worth the $8.50 a month.
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11: A Better Life with Dr. Sanjay Gupta.
12: They say consistency is key, but sometimes you just got to switch it up. A new study out of Harvard School of Public Health found that varying your exercise routine could add years to your life. What exercise someone did didn't matter much. What did matter was that all the exercises together worked all the muscle groups in their body. Now, an added benefit to changing things up is it can help you push through the plateau effect. That's when your body gets so efficient at doing something that you actually stop getting better at it. And we know from previous research that specializing in any one sport at a young age can make someone actually more prone to injury. And as experts we talk to point out, even elite athletes switch up things with their workouts, making sure to target strength, cardio, flexibility, balance, and doing that every single week. I'm Dr. Sanjay Gupta, helping you live a better life.
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5: Up next, how's your dish looking this morning?
8: My dish is full. I'm talking like the plate is full. Let me tell you what's going on. How about a Morgan Wallen Airbnb? Yep, I'll tell you all about that.
5: I got questions. Is it sanctioned by Mr. Wallen or is this a...
8: I'll tell you.
5: Okay.
8: I'll tell you coming up. And y'all, one of the saddest pieces of audio you will ever hear in your life. But you know what? This disease is such a horrible disease. And we're going to share this with you. And I got to tell you, I think he would be happy
5: yeah.
8: that we are going to talk about it. So it's all coming up during the dish.

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1: The next time you stay in Nashville, you can rent a Morgan Wallen themed condo on Airbnb. It sleeps up to 12 people. It has 4 bedrooms. It costs about $900 to $1,400 per night.
2: Why?
1: Each room has a different theme.
2: Oh, wow.
1: With a neon sign of the song it's inspired by. The rooms are Cowgirls, Tennessee Fan, Country AS, and Silverado for sale. The living room has a neon sign of the name of his bar, which is Morgan Wallen's, this bar, and also frame custom Wallen jerseys. Now, there's also a nod to his infamous arrest on the balcony. There's a chair with a sign on it that says, quote, "You're not Morgan Wallen. You won't get away with it. Don't throw the chair."
2: So there's no way this is sanctioned by Mr. Wallen.
1: I don't think so.
3: No.
2: Got it.
1: I don't think so.
3: Did they make the curtains look like his mullet?
1: Remember they when should.
3: They showed, oh, that would have been so cool.
1: The what? Say that again.
2: I heard that too.
1: The what?
3: His mullet?
2: No. What's the on the window? What?
1: Mom, say it again.
3: The curtains?
2: Curtains.
3: Look like the mullet?
1: I love that. Zac Brown Band member John Driscoll Hopkins, one of the nicest guys you will ever meet. He was diagnosed with ALS at the end of 2021. And since then, well, he's been chasing the clock. Take a listen to this.
4: I'm almost busier now than I was before because I'm trying to get so much done. I'm trying to fit it all in. I'm taking more family vacations. I'm in the studio more than I should be. I'm still on tour with Zac Brown Band. I hope that my progression continues to be slow. And that I can sing for a long time.
2: Absolutely heartbreaking.
1: It is so heartbreaking. ALS is one of those diseases that just
2: robs you of everything.
1: It does. And you just never know.
3: And then some people live for years.
1: Yeah.
3: With it. Yeah. It's
1: but,
3: hard.
1: But John Driscoll is, he's hanging in there. So I got like nothing but admiration for that guy.
3: Yeah. Mm-hmm.
1: Seems like there's been a lot of shows getting postponed and canceled these days. The latest artists to do that, Parker McCollum and Bailey Zimmerman. Now, Parker postponed 2 shows because his wife is giving birth to their second child.
3: Understandable.
1: Yes.
2: No, can't she do that in the bus? Tour buses are so nice.
1: Bailey Zimmerman canceled the entire international leg of his tour, which was about 10 shows. He says he needs to focus on important family matters. Quote, "Everything is okay. It's just my family needs my attention, and that's what I got to do."
2: Okay.
3: Well, hopefully he, you know, takes the time that he needs and he comes back better.
1: Exactly. Alicia Silverstone. Did y'all see this?
2: Yes.
1: She's going to return as Cher for Clueless.
3: I
1: a Clueless
3: that.
1: Sequel? What? Paramount Plus. I'm telling you, Paramount Plus, they got everything going on. Everything. No idea when Clueless might be released, but I'm like you. I will definitely watch.
3: That's one of my favorite movies.
1: Mm-hmm. Yeah. Did you see where Harry Styles had to yell at a fan?
3: No, I didn't actually.
1: For good reason. He yelled at a fan who ditched her child in a stroller to try and get a picture with him.
2: Mm-mm.
1: While she was distracted, the stroller started to roll backwards into traffic before she stopped. What is wrong with you?
3: Look, Harry makes girls do crazy things. I'm
1: one
3: of them.
1: Oh, my Lord. This story, I don't know how this happened, but Barry Williams, who was on the Brady Bunch, he was Greg on the Brady Bunch, joined the Smashing Pumpkins Wednesday night to perform the Brady Bunch hit, It's a Sunshine Day.
2: That is a fever dream.
3: Yeah.
1: Is that not crazy?
3: The crossover, never expected to happen.
2: Me? Never.
1: What was he even doing? That was so crazy. And AMC has signed a 5-year, $500 million co-exclusive licensing agreement with Netflix, bringing the entire Walking Dead franchise to both platforms starting next year.
2: Who? I don't see myself. There's certain shows I'll go back, like Mad Men. I'll go back and rewatch seasons. Sopranos, same thing. I don't see myself rewatching.
3: We used to get together, my family and I, every single, when was it come out? Like Saturday, Sunday nights, whenever it was. And we were so into it up until when, not to give away the spoiler, but when...
1: It's okay.
3: When that guy Glenn died, and then we tried to watch after
2: Glenn died?
3: When that new guy came in with the bat, with the barbed wire on it, we watched like a season or two after that, but then it just... it just dragged it out way too
2: Negan.
3: Long.
2: I liked her.
3: God, how? Just when are they going to find this refugee place?
1: 500 million. They're counting on somebody watching.
2: Yeah, someone's going to. Yeah, obviously they the money's there.
3: Yeah,
1: for sure. I'm Dallas. That's the dish.
2: Thank you. Hey Gaines, thanks for listening
1: to B95.
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1: Or bad haircuts or bad hair color. 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
2: Kincaid and Dallas.
0: Waiting for it.
3: No, that's the wrong one. What? It's one button away. I'm sorry. That was for a different bit. This is the one I need.
1: You got to work on your buttons.
4: Yeah.
0: Sorry about that.
3: Just hang up this morning. You're just hang up.
0: I had blank done, and it went wrong. Now, Dallas, what are the parameters as far as you're concerned for third-person calls? What could they have had done? A coworker at the office, somebody you know, a best friend, a cousin, a sister.
1: Yeah.
0: What are you looking for? They had blank done.
1: Well, I'm going to talk about somebody I don't even know, but I see him all the time, and I'm just like, Lord, Mr. Ed wants those teeth back.
4: Yeah.
0: Okay, you're talking about don't say his name because that'd be rude. A professional player of sports that involve a bat.
1: Uh huh. They used to play for the Braves, and he plays for the Dodgers now.
4: Oh, who could it be? I wonder who it could be. This man, his teeth give me nightmares.
1: They're like chiclets.
0: Where it looks like there's an episode of Friends where Ross got his teeth whitened.
4: Yes. Yeah.
1: Yeah. It's like, oh my gosh.
0: So this is what you're thinking for. This is a demonstration of Just Hang Up. Hello, Just Hang Up. It's Kincaid Dallas. My boss got butt implants. He thinks no one notices, but everyone's just looks like he pooped himself.
4: or like my friend, she went and got a spray tan and she's bright orange now. She looks like she rolled around in a bag of Cheetos.
0: Mm-hmm.
1: Yeah. And
0: that's what we're looking for Just Hang Up. I or they had blank done and it went wrong. That's what we're looking for Just Hang Up. Yes, we also got some texts here and that's fine, but we like to hear it in your voice for Just Hang Up. But we see what we get this morning. I or they had blank done, and it went wrong. Say what it is. We can't ask you questions, then you just hang up. It's the closest to anonymity as possible.
1: I know several people, especially growing up, girls like to do their own hair.
4: Yeah.
1: Oh, Lord. They'd come to work in their or school, and their hair would be 18 shades of whatever, but not what they wanted.
4: Mm-hmm. I did. It was back in 2019. The latest hair trend for blondes was kind of like that white blonde, like a really bleached blonde.
1: Yes.
4: And I went and got it done. And then you're supposed to use a purple shampoo when you wash your hair to make sure it lasts. So I would use it, and it was tinting my hair purple.
1: Purple, yeah.
4: And I refused to believe it. I thought I looked so good, but I was walking around with like a purple hue in my hair
1: for lavender
4: for months. And I was like, no, guys, like I look really good.
0: I worked with somebody. She had gotten an ombre done at a discounted salon, and it looked like a circus tent.
1: Oh, no.
0: It was striped. It wasn't supposed to be like that.
1: No. My hair used to be that color. I used to be platinum, and I had to use a special shampoo that, too. And I would get, I'd have to, like, look really close and be like, okay, am I looking lavender?
4: Yeah. Then once I got rid of that hair, I was like, I can't go back to that. I was really walking around with purple hair.
0: I'll admit, I'm the one, I got a message here for Just Hang Up. I got spray tan done, so orange, I look like an Oompa Loompa. Good morning, you're live in the air, Just Hang Up. You're completing the sentence. I or they had blank done, and it went wrong.
5: Had my hair done and gave the stylist creative freedom and walked out with purple hair.
0: Yep.
1: Oh, yeah.
0: Yep. Mm-hmm. So punky. Thank you. Good morning. You're live on the radio. Just hang up. I or they had blank done and it went way wrong.
6: I had a spray tan done in Miami and I was completely orange. What I didn't know was my boyfriend had a plan to engage, propose to me that day.
4: No!
1: No! You have got to send us a picture.
0: You can't talk to her. You can't talk. No, you can. Thank you. Thank you for the Just Hang Up.
1: Send us a picture!
4: Have you guys seen Hannah Burner? She's this comedian. She was on Summer House. And she's been joking about it online, so I feel fine talking about it. But she gets, I guess, TMJ Botox every couple months.
1: Yes.
4: She recently just got it done, and I guess she got too much. Guys, you need to look up a picture of her. She can't smile, and it's going to be like this for the next couple of months. When she tries to smile, it's just like her mouth.
0: She makes what looks like she's mouthing the letter O.
4: Yes, yeah, like her teeth like clench.
0: Mm-hmm.
4: Like that was like a big oopsie. Like, oh, I got some botched work done. Yep.
1: I got Botox one time, and it did a reverse and my eyelid like closed. I was like, oh my Lord.
4: Yeah.
1: It was only my right eye too. So I had to go back and
4: we had to do something.
0: Got a message.
4: Yeah,
0: they're admitting they got a wax done and it hurt so much. Only a fourth of it got waxed.
1: Oh.
0: And they quit and walked out, paid full price and tipped.
1: Right there with you. I've been there, done that. I would have to have like 2 margaritas and 3 Advil before I could go do that. Why?
0: Now you're not supposed to drink before you get a tattoo because that apparently is bad.
1: They're not supposed to. I'm just saying. They're ripping my hair off.
0: Should there be more waxing places in the back of bars just because you build up that liquid courage and then go get your wax done? More women get waxed?
1: Well, Lauren and I've had this discussion. We hate those things.
4: Yeah. I did it once and never again.
1: Nope.
0: Well, phones are quiet this morning for just hanging out for the specific
4: one. Hopefully everyone's gotten really great work done.
0: Apparently everybody, there were no problems. Everybody's implants are perfect. And
1: somebody get Freddie Freeman on the phone.
0: Wow.

0: tonight, we've got an all-new way to spend your evenings. It is called Country Nights Live with Bev Rainey.
1: Beginning tonight at 7 on your hit country, B95.
0: Lauren, the producer, you've not been here a year yet. You're still relatively new to the building.
2: Yeah.
0: And yet, you have gotten so trusting of certain people in this room so quick that you didn't ask questions. You just pulled your shirt up and let it happen. Let me explain. Moments ago, during that song, Dallas goes, "Hey, Lauren, I got something for you. Pull your shirt up." So I immediately turn the other way. I'm looking at the wall. Because,
1: not,
0: you know,
1: not the front of her shirt, the back
0: of her shirt. And Dallas goes, "Just hold on." Lauren doesn't say a word, and Dallas goes, starts painting Lauren's back with this substance that looks like a roll-on deodorant.
1: Yes.
2: Yeah.
0: What was this?
1: Okay, so there is this lady in Perrysburg, Ohio, which is where Miss Jan is from, and she has a shop. She's originally from the Philippines, and her family moved to Hawaii.
2: Okay.
1: So her grandfather and her grandmother used all of these different herbs and natural things for healing.
2: Mm-hmm.
1: So she opened a shop that she has, and you can buy online, a couple months ago. My back was hurting, and Janet, Miss Jan's friend, she had some of this. She said, "You've got to try this stuff. My friend Heidi makes it." And I was like, holy cow, this is amazing. I put it on my back that night, got up the next morning. I was feeling great.
2: Yeah, mine's already feeling better right now.
1: I'm telling you.
2: It's better than Icy Hot. It has a different type of feeling to
1: this. This stuff, I swear by it. And it's all natural. And it's Transcend by Heidi. And it's called Fix It Cream.
2: Fix
1: It Cream.
2: How do I get the Fix It Cream with your magic mouthwash?
1: The purple medicine and
2: all your other little concoctions.
1: Purple medicine, I can get you. That I can pick that up at you know, Tractor Supply.
0: That's my question. If you were to list, Dallas, the top five concoctions that you swear by in your life, that no one, until I started here, I had never heard of any of this stuff.
2: Yeah.
0: Where do you rank each one?
1: Okay, purple medicine is number one.
0: Got it.
1: Because I'm telling you, purple medicine, and if you have horses, y'all know what I'm talking about. It's this... I think it's called blue.
0: There's somebody with a horse. I have no idea what the hell you're saying.
1: If you have a cut on you, this stuff will not only keep the bacteria out, but it will heal twice as fast. I don't know what's in it, but it's amazing.
2: Okay.
1: When I was a kid growing up, they made it for adults or made it for people, but it's hard to find that anymore.
2: But they've gotten rid of it because they realized it might not be good for adults?
1: No, somebody just, you know.
0: Now you're asking the questions.
1: Big Pharma probably got involved.
0: Big Pharma shut down purple medicine.
1: And said, you know what, we don't need this on the shelves.
2: Yeah.
1: So, purple medicine, top of the list. Number two, the magic mouthwash.
2: And it was magical. I mean, my voice came back almost immediately.
1: I'm telling you.
0: You lost your voice and you tried this prescription secondhand mouthwash that Dallas had.
1: If you get a sore throat, if you start feeling bad and you've got, I struggle with tonsillitis a lot.
2: Mm-hmm.
1: And the doctor had the pharmacist make this up for me. So, it's a compound they made. I think it's lidocaine and couple other things, but it's called Magic Mouthwash. The stuff is amazing.
0: And that an actual doctor gave you a prescription
1: for. Yes, you have to have a prescription to get it, but you have to go to like an apothecary or a drugstore that makes compounds.
2: Okay,
1: you're not going to get it at Walgreens.
2: Yeah, we're not advising you to take a couple things and at home just make your own little
0: We are not doctors. None of this is medical advice.
1: No, absolutely not.
0: This is just me trying to embarrass Dallas for all of these things.
1: Number three on the list is Transcend by Heidi.
0: Mm-hmm.
1: And she makes several different things. She makes a lot of different like body creams and body oils. It's just stuff to enhance the way you look. But she also has all this pain stuff too. This Fix-It cream, I'm telling y'all. Stuff's amazing.
2: Well, where can I get Heidi's Fix It Cream?
1: You can go to Transcend, that's TRANSCEND by Heidi.
0: This is not an endorsement.
1: Nope.com. Transcend by Heidi. And you can see like her whole list of products, but everything is made from her grandfather's recipes.
2: Oh, cool.
0: So these are the three.
1: Years ago. That's my top three.
0: These are the pillars of healthcare from Dallas.
1: They really are. But there is one other thing too that.
0: All right, number four.
1: It's a horse thing.
3: Of course it is.
1: Well, if you have a cut, this also, if you don't want to do the purple medicine, there is something they make. It's called Silver Cream. And I will tell y'all, if you cut your arm, like my horses get a cut and it takes their hair off right there.
2: Yeah.
1: I put this cream on there. The cut is healed within 2 days and the hair starts growing back.
2: Hmm.
1: It's amazing. Amazing. So,
0: cream. Soon we'll be feeling better at the barn.
1: And your hair will grow back.
0: All right. Now okay, you know so all of Dallas's things.
1: But look, is your back...
2: It is feeling better, but yeah. I realize I've become way too trusting of you. You know,
0: yes.
2: you just give me, hey, that. Take a shot of this. Hey, let me put this on you. And I'm not asking questions. Dallas could really do some damage to me if she wanted
1: girl,
2: to.
1: You know I would never, ever do anything to harm that beautiful self of yours.
2: Unless I do something to harm you one day.
1: Well, I don't think you'll do that.
2: No, I would never.
0: Have you ever had another employment situation where a coworker runs over flailing... Pull your shirt up. I got something for you.
2: No. Most coworkers hardly give you Advil. Like, I don't care. I got a headache.
0: Marcus, that was the promo.
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2: If I were to ask you what makes for a good night's sleep, you'd probably say a dark, quiet room, not too many things on your mind. But every night when you go to get some Z's, how often do you really think about the temperature in your bedroom? Temperature may be one of the most underappreciated factors in sleep. That's according to the Senior Vice President of Research and Scientific Affairs at the National Sleep Foundation. We often hear about lights and screens and stress, but even modest changes in temperature and airflow can influence both how quickly you fall asleep and how deeply you stay asleep. Most experts will recommend a room temperature of 60 to 67 degrees Fahrenheit. You might also experiment with your sheets and what you actually wear to bed. Play around a bit and see what improves your sleep. You might be delightfully surprised. I'm Dr. Sanjay Gupta, helping you live a better life.
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21: Got an incredible story. This got back to the sister of the person who originally wrote this over 50 years ago. I'm fascinated when people find message in a bottle.
19: Oh gosh, me too.
21: The story and how it got to the person's sibling who wrote it is fascinating. 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

0: Dallas.
1: There are some crazy circumstances here that led to this discovery. There was a routine cleanup happening in some wetlands in New Jersey. A volunteer found this message in a bottle that had been just hanging out there for 53 years. The note turned out to be a message written by a 9-year-old at the time named Lori Blair back in 1973. This guy, John, shared the letter online, and it eventually found its way to Lori's sister, Allison, who immediately recognized that it was her sister's creative sense of humor. Here's John and Allison talking about it.
2: This bottle was set adrift August 20th, 1973, on Second Street Beach, Ocean City. The band of ruthless sponge fishermen are forcing me to dive for them in shark-infested waters. Lori Blair. This kid is pranking.
3: I was shocked. Obviously, 53 years have gone by. I had completely forgotten about the note. She had a great imagination, and she passed away in 2017. She had cancer. It was really nice for the note to come back into my life and have a great reminder of my sister.
1: That's so cool that she found that.
4: 53 years later. Yep. Every time I go to the beach, I'm not really looking for it, but I just always think about a message in a bottle.
5: Yeah.
1: It takes a lot of work from teachers, and a special good morning to teachers who are getting their classroom set up for the upcoming school year. Still can't believe it's almost time for that. That's wild. But hi, teachers. If you're able to do it, I know it takes a lot of effort and especially a lot of money in postage and supplies. Our teacher in fifth grade had us write notes to our future selves, and she promised that she would mail them to us when we graduated.
5: Okay.
1: And she did.
5: Really?
1: I had forgotten about this.
5: Yeah.
1: I was about to leave for college. I checked the mail at my mom's house where I was still living, and I saw this letter addressed to me with my own, this is the worst part of the story, with my own handwriting because it hadn't changed since fifth grade. My own awful handwriting, never got better. My sons have better handwriting. Anyway, this message, Kincaid, written to me, and I open it. Hope you're good, man. It's you from the past.
5: That's
1: and it was
5: so
1: this note I wrote to
5: crazy.
1: Myself. So what's it like being 18? Can you drink soda whenever you want? I bet you probably own a soda bar. Soda bar? It was this whole thing. And it was so cool.
4: And you wrote this when you were how old?
1: Fifth grade.
5: That is
1: fifth
5: such
1: grade.
5: A cool idea.
4: And
5: no,
4: like,
5: that
4: is a cool idea.
1: Yeah. Are you going to be on the radio soon? What are you doing? Are you doing a show? What's going on with your life? And it was so strange and so weird. But it was one of the coolest things ever. And I
4: that
1: strongly encourage.
4: That is very cool. I'm thinking about all the things that you thought of as a fifth grade.
1: It was like a time capsule
4: wild.
1: For me. And that was wild. So
4: I love that.
1: It just takes a little extra effort. But it is one of the most meaningful things any teacher ever did for us. And I'll never forget
5: I love
1: it.
5: That.
4: Yeah,
5: I want to do that now.
1: And it was really cool.
4: You want to do it now?
5: Yeah.
4: Okay.
5: Even just right now, as I turn 30 here in a couple of days, I want to write a letter to myself as a 40-year-old and then open it in 10 years.
4: There you go.
1: I didn't tell you this, though. I did sort of the same thing right before graduation. We were at graduation practice in our auditorium, and then we were having the graduation in a different venue. Anyway, we were doing the practice in our auditorium. We had a lot of downtime. There was a giant curtain that separated the two areas of the auditorium. I went behind it and I had a Sharpie on me and I wrote this message to myself that unless they painted the wall of the auditorium back there and replaced that curtain, which they might have done, it's been a whole lot of years. I have tried to get into my old high school to see if it's still there. And every time I go home, I'll pass by the school and this is so weird. When there's sports practices on the weekends.
5: Yeah.
1: And the auditorium has been locked. So I get in the school, but I can't get into the one little place where and I want to see if it's still there.
4: When school starts back, we should call the office
1: and
4: have somebody go down there and look.
1: Oh, Kermit. Pardon me. I defaced the auditorium the day of my graduation, and I'm wondering if I could go back and see if it's still there on the wall behind the curtain, unless you've done some remodeling work.
5: Or you could pay a high schooler. You know, they're desperate
1: okay.
5: for money.
1: Yeah, and be that's
5: like,
1: going to
5: hey,
1: work out.
5: Can you go back there and let me know?
1: This strange man with out-of-state plates offered me money to take a picture of something behind the curtain. No, wait, why am I being led away in handcuffs? I just wanted to see the note I left myself.
6: Kincaid and Dallas.
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5: Y'all just crack me up. If I'm in my car, they're on.
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1: I don't know about you, but my social media feeds are flooded with lotions and potions and gadgets, all promising to unlock different components of longevity. But if you log off, take a step back from all the hype, you'll find that the actual keys to a longer, healthier life are hiding in plain sight. There are four of them. Number one, nutrition. The Mediterranean diet really is the gold standard. 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And finally, number four often gets forgotten, socialization. 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
10: How often do you stop to wonder whether you should share something that's revealing, maybe even embarrassing, with a partner, a friend, or even your boss? In her new book called Revealing, The Underrated Power of Oversharing, behavioral scientist Leslie John says doing just that can help you deepen relationships that are vital to your life. We need people to trust us in order to get things like love, friendship, and career success. That's what she told us. When you make yourself vulnerable by revealing something sensitive, it does make other people trust you. In turn, when you ask someone to reveal something about themselves, showing that interest will generally lead someone to like you more. Why? Because people like to be asked about themselves, she says. It also signals that they are discriminating and choosy, but in a good way. I'm Dr. Sanjay Gupta, helping you live a better life.
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23: How many times is Kincaid in Dallas? Good morning. Thank you for listening to The Foolishness. I appreciate you. How many times do you get that call from a friend and you love them dearly, but they're a friend that requires a certain time and a place? Mm-hmm. Like, you just know that you can't have a conversation with them.
25: Right.
23: You mainly want to text them, but they're not a texting friend. They're a calling friend, but you know that conversation won't be less than a half hour.
25: Yeah.
26: Yeah.
25: Or that friend is like that. Well, I didn't hear from you. Where are you? I don't have time. Don't you?
26: Yeah, right.
23: Over half of us, by us, I mean adults, say that certain friendships feel like you're maintaining a second job.
26: Yeah, I'm not. I just can't do it.
25: It's too much.
26: I can't.
25: Yeah. Most of the time, those friends have so much drama going on in their lives. I just can't do it. I cannot do it. I am a drama-free kind of gal.
26: And also, just, as an adult, you've hopefully have a full-time job and you just got daily responsibilities.
25: Yeah. People have kids, they got animals, things to
26: text and talk like that every day.
23: When you bring up kids, I told you we had really good friends that we would hang out with a lot. And the minute they found out that we were going to have kids, they just cut us off.
26: Really?
23: They were child-free. That was not a lifestyle they wanted. I guess I had mentioned that that wasn't in the cards, and then we changed our mind.
26: Yeah.
23: Wasn't an oops, but we changed our mind.
26: Yes.
23: And then they instantly just, we didn't hear from them ever
26: really?
23: Again.
26: Really?
23: Those
26: wow.
23: are the friends. Yeah.
26: They didn't
23: I still haven't heard from them.
25: Well, they missed out on a couple of great kids.
26: Yeah.
25: That's so much fun.
26: What did they think? Yeah. That you were going to put the child raising on them?
23: Yeah. No, I don't know what I just thought. I don't know. It makes me think, and this is pure speculation here. It makes me think that their whole, we never want kids. We want to do what we want to do. We want to do it. That a little bit of that might have been that they had maybe tried to have kids and maybe things, I'm just guessing, maybe things that work out. And so maybe it hurts them to be around. That was my thought.
26: Then I can see that from the empathetic side.
25: But that is something that you would think that they would share with you.
23: But they didn't. They just, we just never heard from them ever again, which is really strange.
25: I love my friends that have kids because then I kind of live through them. Like
23: sure.
25: You
23: get the best of both worlds. We're like rent-a-center for you.
25: Yes.
23: You get to have a bunch of people in the house. You get to rent three different TVs for that big game and a couch. And then like, get this stuff out of my house. And
25: send it back and everything goes back to the way it was.
23: No, you don't. You get them on demand. It's perfect for you, Dallas.
25: I love it. Kids really on demand.
23: And my kids
26: like, a subscription service for you.
23: I know. She gets, when the good shows come on 1 month, she'll binge my kids and then she'll like cancel.
26: Yeah, maybe I'll redo it in a couple months.
23: That's
26: we'll see how it happens.
23: Oh, I don't want. Oh, November's busy. I don't need it.
25: Uh-oh. Yeah,
23: no,
25: sorry.
23: I don't need
25: it.
23: Well,
25: that's football season.
23: So, question for you this morning: if you're rolling into work and you got time to chat with us real quick, the friend who feels like they're a full time job, are you still friends with them? First of all, and if you are not friends with them, what was that last straw? I can't. Is it like the one friend that we all have that literally every ounce of energy is just removed from our body because they're going through so much trauma? And you try to give them advice, they don't listen.
26: Yep.
23: So it's like, why do I keep going through this with you?
26: Yeah.
23: No,
25: and
23: thank
25: they
23: you.
25: Walk in the room and it goes,
23: yep.
25: It just sucks the life out of
26: yep.
25: it.
26: Or if they ask for advice and you give them, like, sometimes you have to give people just tough love. You got to tell them the truth.
25: Right.
26: And you're saying it out of a place of love, but now they're mad at you because you didn't give them the gentle answer that they were hoping for. You didn't with them.
23: That sounds like 18 different friends that you've had in your life.
25: Yes. Yeah. Look, you know what? You know what I say? Stay mad, stay away.
26: Hey.
25: That's what I say.
23: The friend that feels like a job, what's their deal? Tell us.

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0: Kincaid in Dallas. When that friend feels like an absolute full-time job, anonymous, good morning. You've got this in a couple different circumstances, don't you?
2: Yes, I do. So the first one, we've been friends for about 10 years, and I finally had to break up with her. She is all about talking about herself. I always listen. Every time she has something to say, I try to talk to her about it. And then the last conversation with her after 10 years was, nobody cares about me. Nobody cares. And the last thing that I said to her was, I cannot handle this anymore. Goodbye.
0: Yeah. Wow. That's how you ended it.
3: It'll wear you out when somebody does that to you. It's too much. It's with all the things that people have going on in their life today. You just can't. You can't be everybody's psychologist.
0: No, and everyone goes through something, and that's fine. I'm happy to be here for friends. But if every situation is that pit of despair, it gets to be a lot, right, Anonymous?
4: Yeah,
2: it does, and it has absolutely sucked me dry. Even when I get home, I'm like, oh my gosh, and the calls don't stop.
0: Mm-hmm.
3: Yeah,
2: they don't stop. And then I have another friend of mine. For 2 years, I put up with her talking about changing her life and, you know, asking me how to be more like me and how to be, you know, how do I be a leader and how do I do this and, you know, how do I have a good relationship? And for 2 years, every single day, I would hear her cry and another poor, poor, pitiful me. And I just finally said, you know what? I can't take this anymore. Until you get your life straight, then we can talk.
3: Yeah.
4: Yeah. Like, if you're not going to do anything about it,
3: then
4: you're
3: still
4: in the same position where you were two years later. Yeah.
0: Unfortunately, a friendship is a lot like a bank account. Your bank wouldn't let you continue withdrawing money nonstop if you never put anything back. And that's like a friendship. If it's just withdraw after withdraw after withdraw and nothing being put back in, it's so one-sided. That seesaw is just hanging on the left-hand side.
3: Yep.
0: It's unsustainable.
3: It is. And it wears you out.
0: Yep.
3: Yeah. Mentally, physically, emotionally, spiritual, everything is just, and it's not, you're not being, it's not that you don't care, but she's just taken all your care.
0: She has sucked
3: all the care out of
0: you. No, it's none of it.
3: Yeah.
0: You did the right thing. Go ahead. What?
2: I have to be basically a therapist all day long at my work.
0: Without the copay or the degree.
3: Yeah.
0: No, it's good that you unfriended them in real life. Thank you for the call.
3: Yeah, or that hourly wage that they
0: get,
3: you know?
0: I can't.
3: I can't either. I can't. No. And I'm a Capricorn. And let me tell you, Capricorns, we put up with a lot. We are people that you can push us, I mean, almost off the cliff before we will finally turn around. I mean, one, my feet will be dangling off the cliff.
0: And every time.
3: You know, before I turn around and go, okay, enough.
4: Yeah.
3: Enough.
0: Can I share something with you? Every time you say you're a Capricorn, I see in my mind a bag of Brahms candy corn.
4: those little Halloween candies.
0: I literally see, I'm a Capricorn. I see this bag of Brahms candy
3: corn.
0: That's
3: candy corn.
0: I know.
4: Dallas candy becomes corn. AI candy corn, not AI fruit.
3: Yeah.
0: By the way, I will say this like I say every year. They're not the same. The candy corn or the candy pumpkins. They're not the same. They do not taste the same. I don't want
3: your pumpkins are too thick.
0: Thank you. The pumpkin corn is always different.
3: Yeah. I want just regular candy corn.
0: Yeah. Special good morning to any friends calling other friends right now.
3: If you need to break out with a friend, y'all go ahead and do it. We'll help you.
4: Yeah.
0: Or hand them a pumpkin corn. That'll end the friendship.
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0: Kincaid in Dallas. My butt weight, why the Navy could be asking you to host a sailor in your RV, your houseboat, or maybe even your spare room, Dallas.
1: Wow. Mm-hmm. My goodness.
0: Mm-hmm.
1: Okay.
0: Why, this is going to be very exciting for a certain segment of the population. Woo-hoo. Hi, Dallas.
1: Okay, I've always said if I were at a gas station and someone approached me and they were trying to do me harm, that I would whip them with the nozzle.
3: Yeah.
1: And I got to tell you, it happened, and I love this woman. I will tell you about it coming up. Lauren?
3: It cleans your floors. It avoids your furniture. And now it's caught up in a national security debate. Yeah, the unexpected reason why your Roomba may become illegal.
1: It's the TikTok of vacuums.
3: Yeah, that's what it is. Yeah.
0: Follow the Roomba trend next.

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1: Wait, there's more. Kincaid and Dallas.
0: The U.S. military is planning on doing some major repairs and renovations to the Navy barracks across the country, and they're not sure where they're going to put all the sailors while that happens. So, what does this mean for Dallas? Dallas?
2: Come on up.
0: It's a major overhaul that could take years. The Navy expects they're going to need between 8,000 and 12,000 beds and are considering a lot of options. This could mean putting them in hotels or apartments, but they're also thinking about utilizing extra space that people might have, like RVs or your houseboat if you have one of them. They're even looking into prefab modular units and temporary man camps.
2: I could set up a man camp.
3: I'm about to say man camp, a.k.a. Dallas's house.
2: I love that.
0: The Navy says that comprehensive upgrades and significant structural work require the entire barracks to be vacated. It's unclear whether they're going to end up appealing to private citizens who might have space in their homes or their RVs or wherever, but the military does say they're talking to private housing operators. Now, one thing that might be an issue is the options being cost prohibitive due to lack of funding. The military's budget is around $1 trillion. Included in that is billions specifically for these facilities. So, Dallas, I'll let you know. Two things Dallas wants to see in the mail: a jury summons and something written on U.S. Navy letterhead. Hey, Dallas, got an extra room? We know you do. See you soon.
3: I'll make sure that your horses get fed on time, unlike Scott.
0: Yeah. Scott's on the outs, Navy in. But wait, there's more from Dallas.
2: All right, this Georgia mother is my hero. She used a gas pump nozzle to stop a man targeting her kids at a Shell station just after midnight. It happened this week. The man was barefoot, approached the family's vehicle, peered inside, and then follows a child who ran around the car before attempting to open a rear door where a second child was seated.
0: So scary.
2: I know. The mother struck the man with the nozzle. Yes!
0: Yep.
2: Giving her child time to return to the vehicle. Two bystanders also intervened. Oh, wish I'd have been there. Because I'd have punched him. And then I'd have hit him again with the nozzle. Yep. And then I'd have poked him in the eye. And then I'd put gas in his eyes.
3: I was going to say, put gas everywhere on him.
2: Exactly. The suspect fled but was quickly located. The officers that got him, they recovered a THC vape from his vehicle. Police identified him as 29-year-old Jerron Tucker, now in jail on attempted kidnapping charges.
0: So scary.
2: Yes.
3: Wow.
2: Wow. I just love the fact that she thought that fast.
3: Yeah,
2: and went,
3: right.
2: Let me just knock you in the head with this nozzle. I've always thought that. Every time I go to pump gas, I'm like, somebody approaches me. They're doing me harm. They're going to get the nozzle.
0: Thank you, Zoolander.
3: Oh. Just don't light a cigarette up.
2: Mm-mm. Exactly. Lauren?
3: Okay. The FCC has confirmed that new federal restrictions on advanced robotic devices will apply to robot vacuum cleaners. So your Roomba, those products that are currently sold in the U.S. Oh, my computer. Audio is playing. Did you guys hear that?
0: No.
3: I hate when that happens.
2: You sounded like a Star Wars sound
3: effect. Yeah, like when like an ad pops up all of a sudden. Calm down. Okay. The rules cover wireless.
2: What?
0: That was the vacuum.
3: I hate my Roomba, but it always gets in the way of everything. Anyway, the rules cover wireless connected robots that can move around on their own, sense their surroundings, and weigh more than about 4.5 pounds. That doesn't just include the robot vacuums. It also applies to things like robotic lawn mowers, delivery robots, and warehouse robots. The government says this move is about national security concerns. Officials are worried about connecting robots collecting data inside homes and businesses, especially devices that can map rooms and gather information about their surroundings. So right now, if you have a Roomba, it's not like you can keep it. It's all fine. But they say in about a year, you're not going to be able to find Roombas anywhere. They're not going to have stores anymore.
0: Hoard them now.
3: Yeah. So get your Roomba now. I hate my Roomba. If it wasn't for Clay, who likes the Roomba just to pick up little things around the floor,
0: Lauren,
3: I don't want to get rid of it.
0: Lauren, can I be real for a second? I'm noticing that you sacrifice a lot for your husband and you should stop.
3: What do you mean?
0: You do a lot to make him happy. Stop making him happy.
3: No, he only runs the Roomba when I'm not there. Like I tell him, like, okay, if you want to keep the Roomba, just make sure I'm not here.
0: Okay.
3: I don't let him do it when I'm around because it always gets in my way. It finds me. It seeks me out, and now I'm stepping and tripping over it.
0: I just noticed there's a lot of little things you do to make him happy.
3: Like what else?
0: It's a lot of little things, I hear. You wait to eat when you're around his family.
3: Almost no. Listen, he really lives by happy wife, happy life.
0: Okay, good.
3: He's sacrificing a lot for me, too. I won't let him run the Roomba around
0: me. What's he sacrificing for you?
3: You know, just...
0: Not a lot. You made him a better person.
3: Yes.
0: Good morning, Claire.
3: A better person.
2: You really need to stop.
0: Oh.
2: Okay.
0: And listen.
2: Just stop with the marriage and stuff. And also, listen, you're not one to talk about.
3: What are you sacrificing?
0: I've got this giant boulder in my glass house. And while I'm at it, Dallas.
2: What?
0: Dallas. Everything's fine. Okay.
3: Okay. But wait, that's all.
2: You're so crazy.
0: Am I going to get the... Oh, there it is. Mm. That's there.
3: God, I'm talking to.
0: Clay, good morning. Thanks for listening. Did I make it awkward at the next lunch we go to? It's fine. You're a good man. Fenton, we have your hit country on B95.
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9: My little secret, we have a very specific issue related to some siblings.
12: We are so identical, it's really hard to tell us apart. And
9: this is twins. This is good. This is my little secret. Please listen.

0: Kate in Dallas. Shh. My little secret.
1: My little secret is I am an identical twin and I'm done correcting people who mistake me and my sister.
2: How often are you and your sister mistaken? Do you live near each other?
1: Oh, my gosh. Well, we live in the same town and, you know, our family owns a business in town. So we are local as it gets times two.
2: Mm-hmm.
1: And I mean, it's like, it's just been happening since I can remember. But everyone calls me by my sister's name. Everyone calls my sister by my name. We are so identical. It's really hard to tell us apart. And I'm okay now with just, okay. Yes. Hi. I go by me and I go by my sister.
2: Interesting.
3: You just don't care anymore.
1: I don't care anymore as long as she doesn't owe anybody money.
2: I always wonder this about twins who live near each other. Is your sister a good person?
1: Yes, she is a good person. We are different in many ways, but she is a good person. We have different dating styles. So, you know, when I get waved at by maybe like a guy that she's blown off or something, it might be a little awkward for her when I'm like, hey!
2: Yeah, she's got to inform me of these things. Like, hey, I'm not returning Jared's text messages. I ghosted him. So if you see him, just walk away.
3: You know, being so identical, it really makes you guys work hard because you've got to communicate. Mm-hmm. You got to know what's going on.
2: It's like you're sharing a brand,
3: which is
2: your image.
1: Right.
2: Yeah. You look the same. I mean, think about this. It's awful to say, but either you or her, you could never be on OnlyFans because the other one would be really embarrassed.
3: Oh, my gosh, because you know everything looks just alive.
2: I was thinking about her face, Dallas. Oh. Yes. They would go, hey.
1: We've actually had this conversation laughing before, like, with friends. Like, this just could, it could never, ever happen. And we have both vowed that would never, we would never do that to each other.
2: Yeah, it's the sister pact. I promise I will never be on OnlyFans and blood handshake. Wow. What an interesting dynamic. That's such an interesting dynamic that identical twins have who live near each other that you have to keep up. You're really working on having a brand.
3: Gosh.
2: Which
1: it's
2: is
1: a
2: you.
1: Lot that's, of work. That's why I'm
3: really
1: like,
3: is.
1: You know what? I am over the upkeep. I'm over all the things. It's just literally going to be, we are so interchangeable.
2: Yeah. Do you both work for the family business?
1: Yes.
2: And hold on, are there uniforms? So you literally look alike then.
3: Oh.
1: We definitely have we keep it separate with the way that we dress. We have different little ways that we.
2: And she has that mole that we're not supposed to see, right? Yeah.
3: Do you guys have the same hairstyle?
1: We have the same hair color. We do style it differently.
3: Mm. Okay.
1: But so, it is, unless we're wearing different outfits and we're around each other, then you'd know that there's two of us. But if you see us separately, it's definitely really hard to tell us apart. It's almost becoming more comical now. Like, instead of warning each other about stuff ahead of time, I feel like now it's just going to be like, all right, we're going to catch up and laugh about all the people that spotted us and thought that we were each other.
2: I want to move there and just walk by either of them. Hey, Agnes, great looking series of pics. Worth the $8.50 a month.
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8: How often do you stop to wonder whether you should share something that's revealing, maybe even embarrassing, with a partner, a friend, or even your boss? In her new book called Revealing, The Underrated Power of Oversharing, behavioral scientist Leslie John says doing just that can help you deepen relationships that are vital to your life. We need people to trust us in order to get things like love, friendship, and career success. That's what she told us. When you make yourself vulnerable by revealing something sensitive, it does make other people trust you. In turn, when you ask someone to reveal something about themselves, showing that interest will generally lead someone to like you more. Why? Because people like to be asked about themselves, she says. It also signals that they are discriminating and choosy. but in a good way. I'm Dr. Sanjay Gupta, helping you live a better life.
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19: I knew I'd see her around. I'd be at some party. She'd show up and I'd be walking out. 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I'd act

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0: Painted you pretty, Hudson Westbrook, your hit country, B95. 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Caller number 15, I'll make you a winner this morning. 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And we'll make you a winner to see Ron White. Zach Brown Band coming up. 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
2: How often do you stop to wonder whether you should share something that's revealing, maybe even embarrassing, with a partner, a friend, or even your boss? In her new book called Revealing, The Underrated Power of Oversharing, behavioral scientist Leslie John says doing just that can help you deepen relationships that are vital to your life. We need people to trust us in order to get things like love, friendship, and career success. That's what she told us. When you make yourself vulnerable by revealing something sensitive, it does make other people trust you. In turn, when you ask someone to reveal something about themselves, showing that interest will generally lead someone to like you more. Why? Because people like to be asked about themselves, she says. It also signals that they are discriminating and choosy, but in a good way. I'm Dr. Sanjay Gupta, helping you live a better life.
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1: Increasing clouds for the day today, a high near 90, cloudy overnight with a low of 68, early morning rain showers into Saturday, cloudy skies with a high of 79 with a chance of showers again late in the afternoon. Those showers could continue through Saturday night and into Sunday. Sunday, it looks like rain ending by the afternoon, cloudy skies and a high of 77.

0: Kate Brown, backseat driver, B95. Looks like we might see some wet weather this weekend. And if you're looking for a movie to catch on the big screen this weekend, Spider-Man Brand New Day. 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
1: We've been to both Carolinas, seen a big Montana sky, driven up and down the coast a few times, London, Paris, paradise. But ain't got much memory of the scenes, come to think I missed them all. And damn, babe.

Speaking of the coast, remember Five for Beach, you and me. That sunset, cliffs by the sea, and the night rolled in. And you still talk about that moon that I can't recall, but God, I.

0: Jason Aldean, how far does a goodbye go? Your hit country, B95. So according to U.S. News and World Report, best states in America, Utah, South Dakota, Minnesota, and North Dakota, along with Nebraska. The five worst, I'm going to warn you, we're in there. Louisiana, Alaska, Mississippi, New Mexico, and Michigan. What's wrong with Michigan? We can make fun of our state, but nobody else should talk about Michigan. You need to live here first. Bailey Zimmerman on the way. Tyler Hubbard coming up.
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2: If I were to ask you what makes for a good night's sleep, you'd probably say a dark, quiet room, not too many things on your mind. But every night when you go to get some Z's, how often do you really think about the temperature in your bedroom? Temperature may be one of the most underappreciated factors in sleep. That's according to the Senior Vice President of Research and Scientific Affairs at the National Sleep Foundation. We often hear about lights and screens and stress, but even modest changes in temperature and airflow can influence both how quickly you fall asleep and how deeply you stay asleep. Most experts will recommend a room temperature of 60 to 67 degrees Fahrenheit. You might also experiment with your sheets and what you actually wear to bed. Play around a bit and see what improves your sleep. You might be delightfully surprised. I'm Dr. Sanjay Gupta, helping you live a better life.
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0: Better Life with Dr. Sanjay Gupta.
1: They say consistency is key, but sometimes you just got to switch it up. A new study out of Harvard School of Public Health found that varying your exercise routine could add years to your life. What exercise someone did didn't matter much. What did matter was that all the exercises together worked all the muscle groups in their body. Now, an added benefit to changing things up is it can help you push through the plateau effect. That's when your body gets so efficient at doing something that you actually stop getting better at it. And we know from previous research that specializing in any one sport at a young age can make someone actually more prone to injury. And as experts we talk to point out, even elite athletes switch up things with their workouts, making sure to target strength, cardio, flexibility, balance, and doing that every single week. I'm Dr. Sanjay Gupta, helping you live a better life.
2: The one that works.
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0: Russell Dickerson, happy to be B95, your hit country. So today is a very special day in my household. My husband and I are celebrating our 27th wedding anniversary. Yeah, we are old. But there are days that I go, wow, 27 years, it went by so fast. And then there's days where I'm like, I felt every single day of those 27 years. You know how it is in a long-term relationship. But we have had a great life together. We've worked together. We have three children together. We've had a number of amazing pets in our family, and our parents have been great examples. Nate's parents have been married over 50 years, and my parents are coming up on 60 years together. So they have provided great examples for us in our relationship, and it's just been an amazing, amazing journey, to be honest. Coming up, Justin Moore, Luke Combs on the way as well.
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1: Increasing clouds for the day today, a high near 90, cloudy overnight with a low of 68, early morning rain showers into Saturday, cloudy skies with a high of 79 with a chance of showers again late in the afternoon. Those showers could continue through Saturday night and into Sunday. Sunday, it looks like rain ending by the afternoon, cloudy skies and a high of 77.

Remember the 90s movie Clueless? 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

So imagine having a bad month at work and having a pie smashed in your face. Coming up, all the details on a lawsuit against a store manager who liked to humiliate their lowest performing employee. Yeah, it's 2026. Jason Aldean, Dirt Road Anthem first, B95.

day, Potts Farm was a place to go. Load a truck up, hit the dirt road. 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Light the bonfire and call the girls. King and the Can and the Marlboro Man. Jack and Jim were a few good men. 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And all this small town, he said, she said. 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Man, that talk is getting old. You better mind your business, man. Watch your mouth. For I have to knock that loud mouth out. I'm tired of talking, man. Y'all ain't listening.

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So there's a lawsuit that's claiming a Comcast store manager humiliated the lowest performing salesperson each month with a pretty strange ritual where a cream pie was smashed into the employee's face. Would that do anything for you incentive-wise? Yeah, I can't even imagine that somebody would try to pull off a stunt like that in 2026. But let's face it, not every manager is a good manager. Dustin Lynch on the way, Megan Moreau.

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1: I don't know about you, but my social media feeds are flooded with lotions and potions and gadgets, all promising to unlock different components of longevity. But if you log off, take a step back from all the hype, you'll find that the actual keys to a longer, healthier life are hiding in plain sight. There are four of them. Number one, nutrition. The Mediterranean diet really is the gold standard. Number two, exercise. You should be getting 150 minutes of moderate intensity exercise or 75 minutes of vigorous intensity exercise every week, plus strength training and stretching. Number three, sleep. Sleep is when your body and your brain repair themselves. You should be getting 7 to 9 hours a night. And finally, number four often gets forgotten, socialization. It's not a bonus. It's a necessity for a healthy life, finding a sense of community, purpose, and belonging. I'm Dr. Sanjay Gupta, helping you live a better life.
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1: A better life with Dr. Sanjay Gupta.
2: I don't know about you, but my social media feeds are flooded with lotions and potions and gadgets, all promising to unlock different components of longevity. But if you log off, take a step back from all the hype, you'll find that the actual keys to a longer, healthier life are hiding in plain sight. There are four of them. Number one, nutrition. The Mediterranean diet really is the gold standard. Number two, exercise. You should be getting 150 minutes of moderate intensity exercise or 75 minutes of vigorous intensity exercise every week, plus strength training and stretching. Number three, sleep. Sleep is when your body and your brain repair themselves. You should be getting 7 to 9 hours a night. And finally, number four, often gets forgotten, socialization. It's not a bonus. It's a necessity for a healthy life, finding a sense of community, purpose, and belonging. I'm Dr. Sanjay Gupta, helping you live a better life.
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2: A better life with Dr. Sanjay Gupta.
3: They say consistency is key, but sometimes you just got to switch it up. A new study out of Harvard School of Public Health found that varying your exercise routine could add years to your life. What exercise someone did didn't matter much. What did matter was that all the exercises together worked all the muscle groups in their body. Now, an added benefit to changing things up is it can help you push through the plateau effect. That's when your body gets so efficient at doing something that you actually stop getting better at it. And we know from previous research that specializing in any one sport at a young age can make someone actually more prone to injury. And as experts we talk to point out, even elite athletes switch up things with their workouts, making sure to target strength, cardio, flexibility, balance, and doing that every single week. I'm Dr. Sanjay Gupta, helping you live a better life.
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15: And cloudy this afternoon. For tonight, lows of 68. Early morning rain showers into Saturday. Cloudy skies with a high of 79. Then we've got a chance of showers again late in the afternoon. Those could continue overnight Saturday and into Sunday. Sunday looks like showers ending in the afternoon. Cloudy skies for later in the day and a high of 70.

0: Rascal Flatts, Fast Cars and Freedom. So NASA has responded. There was a photo taken by the Curiosity rover on Mars, and it went viral because people said it looked like an unexploded alien missile. But NASA says, no, they think it's just a bunch of rocks. Here's Jason Aldean, Whiskey Drink, B95.
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Kane Brown, Woman, B95, Your Hit Country for Flushing. Bailey Zimmerman now, and Bailey is canceling his European leg of his tour. He says he has some family issues that he needs to contend with. Chevy Silverado now, Your Hit Country, B95.

Love and Life Again, that's Ella Langley, your hit country, B95. So do you reserve weekends for the time that you enjoy yourself, eating out, weekend movies, concerts, camping? Do weekends seem really expensive? On average, most of us are plucking down about $400 each week.

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1: I don't know about you, but my social media feeds are flooded with lotions and potions and gadgets, all promising to unlock different components of longevity. But if you log off, take a step back from all the hype, you'll find that the actual keys to a longer, healthier life are hiding in plain sight. There are four of them. Number one, nutrition. The Mediterranean diet really is the gold standard. Number two, exercise. You should be getting 150 minutes of moderate intensity exercise or 75 minutes of vigorous intensity exercise every week, plus strength training and stretching. Number three, sleep. Sleep is when your body and your brain repair themselves. You should be getting 7 to 9 hours a night. And finally, number four, often gets forgotten, socialization. It's not a bonus. It's a necessity for a healthy life, finding a sense of community, purpose, and belonging. I'm Dr. Sanjay Gupta, helping you live a better life.
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2: There are lots of things you can measure to get an idea of how healthy you are at any given moment. Temperature, heart rate, blood pressure, just to name a few. But how about how healthy you will be and how long you're likely to live? According to a new study out of the University at Buffalo, two simple strength tests are pretty accurate at predicting longevity in older women. One is hand grip strength, and the other is how quickly people can stand up from a seated position without using their arms. By the way, I remember interviewing former President Jimmy Carter when he was quite old and being really impressed how he just popped out of the chair without using his arms. Not a lot of older people can actually do that. But I think the message here is that maintaining strength as you age is going to help you perform everyday activities, but also help you avoid injury and stay independent. I'm Dr. Sanjay Gupta, helping you live a better life.
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5: 90 and cloudy this afternoon. For tonight, lows of 68. Early morning rain showers into Saturday. Cloudy skies with a high of 79. Then we've got a chance of showers again late in the afternoon. Those could continue overnight Saturday and into Sunday. Sunday looks like showers ending in the afternoon. Cloudy skies for later in the day and a high of 70.

Your Hit Country with Jason Aldean, your hope for Kincaid and Dallas in the morning. And if you missed any part of the show, you can always catch up on the conversation. My Little Secret.

0: Ella Langley's Choosing Texas, your hit country for Davison, B95. Morgan Wallen is on the way, and there's a new Morgan Wallen-themed Airbnb in Nashville that has rooms inspired by some of his songs. There's also a chair on a balcony with a sign that says, quote, "You are not Morgan Wallen. You won't get away with it. Don't throw the chair." So there you go. You can book your rooms at the Morgan Wallen themed Airbnb in Nashville now. Also on the way, Dierks Bentley and Scotty McCreery coming up.
1: A better life with Dr. Sanjay Gupta.
2: They say consistency is key, but sometimes you just got to switch it up. A new study out of Harvard School of Public Health found that varying your exercise routine could add years to your life. What exercise someone did didn't matter much. What did matter was that all the exercises together worked all the muscle groups in their body. Now, an added benefit to changing things up is it can help you push through the plateau effect. That's when your body gets so efficient at doing something that you actually stop getting better at it. And we know from previous research that specializing in any one sport at a young age can make someone actually more prone to injury. And as experts we talk to point out, even elite athletes switch up things with their workouts, making sure to target strength, cardio, flexibility, balance, and doing that every single week. I'm Dr. Sanjay Gupta, helping you live a better life.
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1: How often do you stop to wonder whether you should share something that's revealing, maybe even embarrassing, with a partner, a friend, or even your boss? In her new book called Revealing, The Underrated Power of Oversharing, behavioral scientist Leslie John says doing just that can help you deepen relationships that are vital to your life. We need people to trust us in order to get things like love, friendship, and career success. That's what she told us. When you make yourself vulnerable by revealing something sensitive, it does make other people trust you. In turn, when you ask someone to reveal something about themselves, showing that interest will generally lead someone to like you more. Why? Because people like to be asked about themselves, she says. It also signals that they are discriminating and choosy, but in a good way. I'm Dr. Sanjay Gupta, helping you live a better life.
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0: Chevrolet, Dustin Lynch, and Jelly Roll on B95. Well, now that Jelly Roll and Buddy XO are divorced, you know, they said it was amicable, that they are still friendly, that they're going to still continue to try to have a child together. But it's interesting, are things as friendly as it seems? Because both of them unfollowed each other on social media this week. Eric Church coming up. By the way, you can see Eric. He's coming to Soaring Eagle Casino and Resort along with Ashley McBride August 17th. 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
2: 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But every night when you go to get some Z's, how often do you really think about the temperature in your bedroom? Temperature may be one of the most underappreciated factors in sleep. That's according to the Senior Vice President of Research and Scientific Affairs at the National Sleep Foundation. We often hear about lights and screens and stress, but even modest changes in temperature and airflow can influence both how quickly you fall asleep and how deeply you stay asleep. Most experts will recommend a room temperature of 60 to 67 degrees Fahrenheit. 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Play around a bit and see what improves your sleep. You might be delightfully surprised. I'm Dr. Sanjay Gupta, helping you live a better life.
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0: 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How did they go from top of the rock to rock bottom?
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1: And cloudy this afternoon. For tonight, lows of 68. Early morning rain showers into Saturday. Cloudy skies with a high of 79. Then we've got a chance of showers again late in the afternoon. Those could continue overnight Saturday and into Sunday. Sunday looks like showers ending in the afternoon. Cloudy skies for later in the day and a high of 70.

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0: better life with Dr. Sanjay Gupta.
1: They say consistency is key, but sometimes you just got to switch it up. A new study out of Harvard School of Public Health found that varying your exercise routine could add years to your life. What exercise someone did didn't matter much. What did matter was that all the exercises together worked all the muscle groups in their body. Now, an added benefit to changing things up is it can help you push through the plateau effect. That's when your body gets so efficient at doing something that you actually stop getting better at it. And we know from previous research that specializing in any one sport at a young age can make someone actually more prone to injury. And as experts we talk to point out, even elite athletes switch up things with their workouts, making sure to target strength, cardio, flexibility, balance, and doing that every single week. I'm Dr. Sanjay Gupta, helping you live a better life.
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Old Dominion, your hit country from Mount Morris. It is B95 by Megan Marie. Happy Friday. It being Friday, new movies, new music, the big movie this weekend. Spider-Man, brand new day. I know a lot of people are really excited about that. And Shaboozy, new album, as far as music, The Outlaw Cherie and Other Western Tales. And Shaboozy was on The Tonight Show last night performing a song from the album called Cowgirl.

0: That's Shabuzy, Cowgirl, off his new album. It's out today. And Tucker Wetmore just dropped a mixtape called Sunburn, if you want to check that out. It is your hit country.
1: A better life with Dr. Sanjay Gupta.
2: Staying active every day will go a long way towards helping you live a happy, healthy, and pain-free life. And there's perhaps no movement more fundamental than walking. It reinforces the alignment, stability, and coordinated muscle activation that supports how your body moves, whether you're doing strenuous exercise or simply going about your daily life. This is according to Dana Santis, a strength and conditioning specialist. Even though you walk every day, Dana does say you can make small adjustments to immediately improve your walking mechanics. So, keep your rib cage stacked over your pelvis. 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Allow your arms to swing naturally in coordination with your legs. 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I'm Dr. Sanjay Gupta, helping you live a better life.
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8: B95 weather. Cloudy tonight with a low of 68. Tomorrow, cloudy with a high of 76. Maybe a shower or two. Tomorrow night, rain early. Then we're looking at cloudy skies with a low of 65. Chance of rain Sunday with a high of 72. 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

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Megan Marie here. Tomorrow, 10 a.m., those Ron White tickets go on sale for his upcoming show at Soaring Eagle Casino and Resort. 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Yeah. I'm Megan Marie. This is one of my favorite new songs right now. It's Hudson Westbrook with Painted You Pretty.

And new music, it is your hit country, B95. I'm Megan Marie. Almost time for back to school. 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

0: Jason Aldean, it is your hit country for Owosso. B95, I'm Megan Marie. Want to make some live music plans? Here's what's coming up. Eric Church and Ashley McBride, I love her. August 17th at Soaring Eagle Casino and Resort. Chris Stapleton is All-American Roadshow with Lainey Wilson. 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Ford Field, Tim McGraw, Pine Knob, August 28th, and then Kane Brown, September 12th at Soaring Eagle Casino and Resort. 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
2: How often do you stop to wonder whether you should share something that's revealing, maybe even embarrassing, with a partner, a friend, or even your boss? In her new book called Revealing, The Underrated Power of Oversharing, behavioral scientist Leslie John says doing just that can help you deepen relationships that are vital to your life. We need people to trust us in order to get things like love, friendship, and career success. That's what she told us. When you make yourself vulnerable by revealing something sensitive, it does make other people trust you. In turn, when you ask someone to reveal something about themselves, showing that interest will generally lead someone to like you more. Why? Because people like to be asked about themselves, she says. It also signals that they are discriminating and choosy, but in a good way. I'm Dr. Sanjay Gupta, helping you live a better life.
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1: Staying active every day will go a long way towards helping you live a happy, healthy, and pain-free life. And there's perhaps no movement more fundamental than walking. It reinforces the alignment, stability, and coordinated muscle activation that supports how your body moves, whether you're doing strenuous exercise or simply going about your daily life. This is according to Dana Santis, a strength and conditioning specialist. Even though you walk every day, Dana does say you can make small adjustments to immediately improve your walking mechanics. So, keep your rib cage stacked over your pelvis. Avoid leaning over or arching your lower back. Allow your arms to swing naturally in coordination with your legs. Keep your gaze forward, your jaw relaxed, and then just breathe in through your nose and out through your mouth. I'm Dr. Sanjay Gupta, helping you live a better life.
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0: Your hit country, B95. I'm Megan Marie. A new study shows that the average parent loses around 7,000 minutes a year driving their kid around to school, to after-school activities, sports, doctor's appointments, and such, slumber parties, travel ball. Yeah, travel ball is a big one. 7,000 minutes a year. Yeah, school's right around the corner. Get excited, parents. Got new Megan Maroney coming up. Medicine on
1: A Better Life with Dr. Sanjay Gupta.
2: There are lots of things you can measure to get an idea of how healthy you are at any given moment. Temperature, heart rate, blood pressure, just to name a few. But how about how healthy you will be and how long you're likely to live? According to a new study out of the University of Buffalo, two simple strength tests are pretty accurate at predicting longevity in older women. One is hand grip strength, and the other is how quickly people can stand up from a seated position without using their arms. By the way, I remember interviewing former President Jimmy Carter when he was quite old and being really impressed how he just popped out of the chair without using his arms. Not a lot of older people can actually do that. But I think the message here is that maintaining strength as you age is going to help you perform everyday activities, but also help you avoid injury and stay independent. I'm Dr. Sanjay Gupta, helping you live a better life.
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1: Cloudy tonight with a low of 68. Tomorrow, cloudy with a high of 76. Maybe a shower or two. Tomorrow night, rain early. Then we're looking at cloudy skies with a low of 65. Chance of rain Sunday with a high of 72.

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6: Should you still work out when you're injured, or should you take it easy? 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I'm Dr. Sanjay Gupta, helping you live a better life.
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9: Cloudy tonight with a low of 68. Tomorrow, cloudy with a high of 76. Maybe a shower or two. Tomorrow night, rain early. Then we're looking at cloudy skies with a low of 65. Chance of rain Sunday with a high of 72.

0: Zach John King gets a drink in. It's your hit country for Lyndon B95, and he's got a new album coming out August 28th. I'm Megan Marie. Speaking of new music, new Shaboozy album out today. It's called The Outlaw Cherie and Other Western Tales, and a mixtape from Tucker Wetmore, Sunburn.
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2: There are lots of things you can measure to get an idea of how healthy you are at any given moment. Temperature, heart rate, blood pressure, just to name a few. But how about how healthy you will be and how long you're likely to live? According to a new study out of the University at Buffalo, two simple strength tests are pretty accurate at predicting longevity in older women. One is hand grip strength, and the other is how quickly people can stand up from a seated position without using their arms. By the way, I remember interviewing former President Jimmy Carter when he was quite old and being really impressed how he just popped out of the chair without using his arms. Not a lot of older people can actually do that. But I think the message here is that maintaining strength as you age is going to help you perform everyday activities, but also help you avoid injury and stay independent. I'm Dr. Sanjay Gupta, helping you live a better life.
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1: Cloudy tonight with a low of 68. Tomorrow, cloudy with a high of 76. Maybe a shower or two. Tomorrow night, rain early. Then we're looking at cloudy skies with a low of 65. Chance of rain Sunday with a high of 72.

0: Happy 48th birthday to Zach Brown of the Zach Brown Band. It's Toes. It is your hit country, B95 and the Zach Brown Band. 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
1: Rumors going all over town. Can't keep my name out the mouth these days. Yeah, they say.

Lainey Wilson, Phone, Keys, a Wallet. That's her new one. It is your hit country, B95. What's going on with Bailey Zimmerman? Yeah, we're going to talk more about that with your country music news here in a few minutes. Right now, it's his latest Chevy Silverado on B95.

0: so.
1: Dan and Shay say so. Such an important message with that song. It is your hit country, B95. I'm Megan Marie. Got the latest country music news. Bailey Zimmerman, he canceled the rest of his tour. He said he has to be with his family. I'm really not sure what's going on because I do know he had some trouble earlier this year. Got wasted, trashed a hotel room, got kicked out of a resort. You know, so there is that. He faced felony charges. Those got dropped. But still, I don't know what he's going through. Whatever it is, wishing him all the best. If you're going to be in Nashville, there is a Morgan Wallen-themed Airbnb that just opened. There's a chair in there, and it's got a sign that says, "Don't throw this chair. You will not get away with it." And Post Malone teaming up with Elmo for a Sesame Street special called Storm on Sesame Street. That'll be airing.
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3: How often do you stop to wonder whether you should share something that's revealing, maybe even embarrassing, with a partner, a friend, or even your boss? In her new book called Revealing, The Underrated Power of Oversharing, behavioral scientist Leslie John says doing just that can help you deepen relationships that are vital to your life. We need people to trust us in order to get things like love, friendship, and career success. That's what she told us. When you make yourself vulnerable by revealing something sensitive, it does make other people trust you. In turn, when you ask someone to reveal something about themselves, showing that interest will generally lead someone to like you more. Why? Because people like to be asked about themselves, she says. It also signals that they are discriminating and choosy, but in a good way. I'm Dr. Sanjay Gupta, helping you live a better life.
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1: Should you still work out when you're injured, or should you take it easy? 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I'm Dr. Sanjay Gupta, helping you live a better life.
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0: Jordan Davis, it's your hit country for Flushing, B95. Jordan Davis, of course, he had to cancel his show at Soaring Eagle Casino and Resort earlier this summer. 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
1: A better life with Dr. Sanjay Gupta.
2: There are lots of things you can measure to get an idea of how healthy you are at any given moment. Temperature, heart rate, blood pressure, just to name a few. But how about how healthy you will be and how long you're likely to live? According to a new study out of the University at Buffalo, two simple strength tests are pretty accurate at predicting longevity in older women. One is hand grip strength, and the other is how quickly people can stand up from a seated position without using their arms. By the way, I remember interviewing former President Jimmy Carter when he was quite old and being really impressed how he just popped out of the chair without using his arms. Not a lot of older people can actually do that. But I think the message here is that maintaining strength as you age is going to help you perform everyday activities, but also help you avoid injury and stay independent. I'm Dr. Sanjay Gupta, helping you live a better life.
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1: Cloudy tonight with a low of 68. Tomorrow, cloudy with a high of 76. Maybe a shower or two. Tomorrow night, rain early. Then we're looking at cloudy skies with a low of 65. Chance of rain Sunday with a high of 72.

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Luke Combs because he played in a golf tournament and he was apparently underdressed. It's Luke Combs. Come on, let it go. Of course, like golf enthusiasts are kind of mad. Chase Matthew right now. It's B95 with Darlin'.

0: Kojo, The Fall, it is your hit country for Lennon. B95, I'm Megan Marie. Back to school's almost here. I mean, tomorrow is August. What? 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
3: How often do you stop to wonder whether you should share something that's revealing, maybe even embarrassing, with a partner, a friend, or even your boss? In her new book called Revealing, The Underrated Power of Oversharing, behavioral scientist Leslie John says doing just that can help you deepen relationships that are vital to your life. We need people to trust us in order to get things like love, friendship, and career success. That's what she told us. When you make yourself vulnerable by revealing something sensitive, it does make other people trust you. In turn, when you ask someone to reveal something about themselves, showing that interest will generally lead someone to like you more. Why? Because people like to be asked about themselves, she says. It also signals that they are discriminating and choosy, but in a good way. I'm Dr. Sanjay Gupta, helping you live a better life.
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1: Today, we're going to talk about what if you came across $50,000. 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

0: 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It's Bev Rainey, and we've got Shaboozy on the show with us right now. How are you?
1: I'm doing great, Bev. Can't complain.
0: Awesome. I love to hear that from you. Okay, let's get straight into the music. I love it. You've got the new album, Outlaw Sherry Lee and Other Western Tales. Now, did I say that right, or is there a French way of saying that?
1: Sherry, and I'm playing. No, you said it exactly how you should. Perfect. No notes.
0: So it's described pretty much by a lot of people out there already as like a cinematic outlaw revenge story. What inspired you to build like an entire album around like a narrative instead of a collection of songs? That's really unique. I love it.
1: Yeah, I mean, you know, I kind of think it was just me trying to just use the full extent of my creativity, 110% of it. So, you know, growing up, I was just a huge fan of some of like the biggest, most iconic movies, which we kind of know to this day, right? Star Wars, Lord of the Rings, and things like that. So I think for me, it was just trying to do my offering of something of that sort, but in a genre that I was already familiar with and that I've just been a part of for a long time. Kind of the music that inspires me as a country artist is the ones where there are narratives being told and there are characters and people that sometimes anti-heroes, right?
0: Right.
1: So I think I wanted to just kind of bring my own version of that to a modern audience.
0: Okay, so you know that those movies, though, all are like trilogies or more. They keep going and going and going. Are you going to be doing that, too, with the music?
1: I would love to. I think it would be really cool to kind of see how far this goes. I mean, there's so many really, really exciting pieces of content that are going to come from this beyond just the album that I can't speak on just yet, but just know it's going to be something that I feel like won't be done for the next 10 years, man.
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6: 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And there's perhaps no movement more fundamental than walking. It reinforces the alignment, stability, and coordinated muscle activation that supports how your body moves, whether you're doing strenuous exercise or simply going about your daily life. This is according to Dana Santis, a strength and conditioning specialist. Even though you walk every day, Dana does say you can make small adjustments to immediately improve your walking mechanics. 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I'm Dr. Sanjay Gupta, helping you live a better life.
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a whole bunch of people at a Nella Langley concert the other day had fake mustaches on. She acknowledged it. She said it's sexy. That's all we're going to say about that. Here she is with Riley Green. Don't mind if I do.

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0: Born to Die. It gives fans their first look into this new world that you've created. So what does that song reveal about the bigger story listeners are going to hear when the album drops?
2: You know, I think what it gives is just this sense of a revolution, right? With these outlaws, it's like kind of like knowing that there is that kind of ultimate final chapter at the end of it, but it's not about the final chapter. It's about the life that's lived before that. It's about taking every moment and doing the most with it, you know, and just knowing that we're not just born to die. We're born to live. We're born to love. We're born to experience, and kind of not being afraid of that, you know, not being afraid of it, not being afraid to live, and not being afraid of, you know, that ending as well. So, but yeah, it's kind of like just the visuals and having all the characters in there and showing kind of what their origin stories and kind of teasing how it ends too.
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3: 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National Debt Relief has already reduced the credit card debt for more than 550,000 consumers, so don't wait. 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
5: How often do you stop to wonder whether you should share something that's revealing? Maybe even embarrassing, with a partner, a friend, or even your boss. In her new book called Revealing, The Underrated Power of Oversharing, behavioral scientist Leslie John says doing just that can help you deepen relationships that are vital to your life. We need people to trust us in order to get things like love, friendship, and career success. That's what she told us. When you make yourself vulnerable by revealing something sensitive, it does make other people trust you. In turn, when you ask someone to reveal something about themselves, showing that interest will generally lead someone to like you more. Why? Because people like to be asked about themselves, she says. It also signals that they are discriminating and choosy, but in a good way. I'm Dr. Sanjay Gupta, helping you live a better life.
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